0: the Bootleg Kev Show holding it down. The No Cap News Report is up next. That's where James finds the craziest stories in the world, and we talk about them. What you got, James?
1: People that are obsessed with their dogs should be really happy. Scientists have came up with something, but I'm just going to say they didn't watch Pet Sematary.
0: We're going to break that down up next. Keep it locked.
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1: Pickable. 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This that chicken cheese. Pickable. 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I'm up the street. 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Yes, AGs. I'm putting something to sleep. 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He on the ground. 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

0: business, I would not hold your hand.
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0: Giving it to you straight, no filter.
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5: Time for the No Cap News right now. What's going on, James?
6: This is pretty crazy. I don't think it should be a thing, but scientists have made it possible to clone your dog, and it only costs you $50,000.
5: You could clone your dog for $50K?
6: Yes, which is, you don't want the little devil dog in your damn dog. 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
5: I'm cloning my Pomeranian Lebowski.
6: When the zombie dog bites you in the ankles and you die, I don't want to hear nothing from you. You better not wake up dead complaining.
5: I'm going to vlog the entire thing.
6: You're going to go viral, but you're going to be dead, so it don't matter.
5: Yeah, shout out everyone. Lebowski dies, we will have his backup ready to go. Lebowski 2.0. Anyway, stay by your radio. Coming up next, we got to talk about it, man. The 49er player, Dejon Love, has gone viral. The videos won't stop coming out from this guy. We want to know, have you ever been catfished?
7: When it's early in the morning, still dark outside, and you haven't had coffee yet, that's when we let the crazies in the studio. Orlando and the Freak Show.
8: So Olivia is 5 years old. 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
1: What a do, man.
0: All right, tons of ladies were catfished and swindled for a total of $1.3 million from a guy named Dejon Love.
1: My favorite football player.
0: Who is a fake 49ers player who portrayed himself on social media as being a football player. And listen, this guy committed to the bit, all right? To say the least. James, have you ever been catfished in any way at all?
1: Nah, not at all. I'm too smart for that.
0: I got catfished an old Craigslist ad. I thought there was a house for rent that was super cheap, and I went to pull up to look at the house, and I knocked on the door because I was like, there's a lot of people here. Like, I thought this house was vacant, and it was not for real. It was a scammer. So the guy who actually owned and lived in the house answered the door. He's like, yo, what's up, man? I'm like, yeah, this house for rent? He's like, no. I'm like, oh.
1: The Dejon Love house has got your ass, I see you.
0: Shout out to Dejon Love. My favorite internet story right now, but hit us up if you've ever been catfished. We would love to hear from you. 877-817-2888 is the number, man. It's the Bootleg Kev Show.
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0: Andre Jefferson Jr.
1: What it do, bro?
0: Everybody is talking about Dejan Love, the fake 49ers player that catfished many women, so many indeed, that it ended up getting him arrested by the FBI for swindling over a dozen women out of $1.3 million.
1: I want to hear his side of the story. We got to talk to him somehow.
0: Well, listen, we want to hear from y'all. Have you ever been catfished? It happens to the best of us. 877-817-2888. We got Chris on the phone. Chris got catfished, a part of a one-night stand. What happened with this one-night stand where you got catfished, bro?
2: Well, I was getting stoned once and flirting with this girl online through Messenger, and stepped away from my phone and I got a random text. So I texted her back. I'm thinking that I'm going over to this fine girl's house. And man, this girl looked like Boo Boo Kitty. But I'd already driven across town, so I figured here now.
0: So he handled it.
1: You already know the messenger he talk about is farmersonly.com. Just based off how he sound.
0: He was on Facebook for sure. Man, he said she looked like Boo Boo Kitty.
1: Kitty.
0: Who is Boo Boo Kitty?
1: You don't even got to know, but he seen it through, I see.
0: Hey, listen, man, if you've ever been catfished, 877-817-2888. You know what I'm loving about this Dejan's Love 49er player story is...
1: What's that?
0: Every 15 minutes, a new video pops up from somebody else who he tried scamming.
1: He had a lot of bills to pay.
0: Like little kids posting photos with him. Like, imagine, like, this guy keeps a straight face while taking a photo with a 9-year-old who takes you actually play for the 49ers.
1: Hey, you take a picture with the Tooth Fairy, you can take a picture with Dejan Love.
0: Insane, man. 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Coming up next, let's talk about it. GTA 6 might improve your relationship skills with your lady. We're going to tell you how.
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0: Master Debate Monday, man. All right, so we got to talk about it. This past weekend, I dived into the House of Dragons, finally. Season one.
1: About time.
0: And then today, you know, news dropped that there's a Bel Air spinoff about Hillary coming.
1: I didn't even watch the original.
0: I didn't either, but I want to know, man, what do you think is the best spinoff show of all time?
1: It's the one you just watched, House of Dragons. It might be better than Game of Thrones.
0: Really?
1: It might be. I got to see the last season, though.
0: I'm two episodes in. I cannot agree with you, but I will say Better Call Saul. Best spinoff of all time.
1: Look, I can't even, that's a good one.
0: That's a spinoff of Breaking Bad.
1: I might think Better Call Saul is better than Breaking Bad.
0: Yeah, look, what do y'all got? 877-817-2888. What do you think is the best spinoff show ever, y'all? It's the Bootleg Kev Show.

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0: Today, we're arguing about something that I'm very passionate about.
1: You are.
6: It's the Bootleg Kev Show holding it down. Master Debate Monday. We're talking about it, man. They just announced the spinoff Bel Air is going to have a Hillary show.
7: Show is.
6: And I just started watching Game of Thrones spinoff, that House of Dragons.
7: Oh, fire, ain't it?
6: Now, we're saying, what is the best spinoff of all time? And you are saying House of Dragons.
7: 100%.
6: I'm going with Better Call Saul.
7: Hey, you can't go wrong with that one.
6: What y'all got? 877-817-2888. What's going on?
8: I think Better Call Saul.
6: Oh, Better Call Saul. I got to vote for Better Call Saul. Let's go.
7: You can't go wrong with that one. It's a fire one.
6: Now, listen, some people say Better Call Saul is better than Breaking Bad. What do you think? You think it's better than the OG? Or where do you stand on that argument?
8: I actually started backwards, and I still think that Better Call Saul is better than Breaking Bad.
6: You watched Better Call Saul first.
8: I did. I came in late.
6: Interesting way to watch that. I like it. All right, listen, 877-817-2888. What about you, ma'am? What do you think is the best spinoff show ever?
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7: Never seen it.
6: You've never watched an episode of Law & Order?
7: Not one.
6: Do you know how crazy that is?
7: Nah, I was watching Price is Right.
6: It's late at night and you just throw on a rerun of SVU?
7: Never. I don't even know what it's about.
6: It's a one-off.
7: It's a cop show, right?
6: Are you serious?
7: I was watching actual cops. That was the show.
6: Special Victims Unit?
7: Nah, I didn't see none of that.
6: Ice-T's in it.
7: What that got to do with it? You going to name the black person? I'm supposed to like it now?
6: Yes. Such an iconic show. You don't need to, like, you could just watch a single episode. You don't need to, like, be hip to what's going on.
7: Have you been on it for, like, 20 years?
6: It's been on forever. Yeah, since I was a child. Anyway, SVU is a great answer. Anyway, man, Master Debate Monday. What do you think is the best spinoff show ever? 877-817-2888. We're jumping into People's Mix. Up next, keep it locked.
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2: What a dope,
1: man. Yes, sir, man. Look, coming up, we're going to give you a little quick breakdown on what's been going on with this little Durk trial. It is wild, by the way. Hit us up, though, 877-817-2888. If you got anything you want to hear, we got you. Let's kick things off with some brand new music right now. Produced by Pharrell, that Lil Baby, Dead Fresh. It's on the Bootleg Kev

0: Andre Jefferson Jr.
1: What a do, bro?
0: Yes, sir. Coming up, we got to talk about what Amazon is selling that's got everybody saying, that is interesting. We're going to break that down in a few, but Lil Durk and this trial is getting crazy. All last week, OTF Jam, his shooter, testified for 3 days in a row, and they're saying Durk is cooked, James.
1: That's what it's looking like, but you know what I'm going to say? He's innocent till proven guilty.
0: And he's got Brian Steele, who got Young Thug off, so it ain't over till it's over. You hear me?
1: Let's see what happens.
0: Anyway, right now, let's get into some brand new music. Hey, shout out to this guy, man. This is that Butter B from Fat Smacks. It's on the Bootleg Kev Show.
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8: 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Can't get away from him. 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
1: What a do, boo?
0: All right, man. Amazon is selling pounds of ground beef currently on their site for $1.99 a pound.
1: Oh, this is crazy. Ain't no way in hell all the beef stories popping out and Amazon got the cheap stuff.
0: What the hell going on? 70% less than its normal listing price. So if you want $1.99 a pound beef, go to Amazon and, pray. You know what I'm saying?
1: With all these damn contaminations going around, y'all eating a $2 beef. That's crazy.
0: I want no part of the Amazon beef. I ain't gonna lie. All right, stay by your radio. Coming up next, we got the No Cap News on the way.

0: recap news on the way. That's where James finds the craziest stories in the world, and we talk about them. What you got, James?
1: Hey, Gen Z men are cooked, and I low-key blame that streamer Cavicular because he got the look maxing going on. They started something called pheromone maxing. It's for first dates. It's kind of crazy, and it stinks.
0: The pheromone maxing is wild. We're going to break that down up next, man. Keep it locked.
2: You ain't even telling me what to say, though.
3: 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Right there.
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0: girl, you a 10.
1: Hey, we're gonna tell you what's going on in these streets, man.
2: And you know why?
1: Giving it to you straight, no filter.
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0: Gen Z men are now skipping showers before dates. They don't put no deodorant on or nothing like that because they're pheromone maxing, because their science behind it says women love the smell of a natural man, so they're trying to smell as natural as possible on a first date.
1: Oh, that's crazy right there.
0: Hey, put some deodorant on and take a shower.
1: I don't know a single woman that thinks a man smelling like BO is attractive, but again, I don't know, man. There's some wild ones out here, bruh. There's a lot of women who fell for the fake 49er player.
0: Apparently, you know, in Paris, they don't be using no damn deodorant, so maybe they've been pheromone maxing from the beginning.
1: Yeah, no, that's crazy, man. Look, yeah. Put some deodorant on, wash yourself. I got a few. I just interviewed a rapper who had the worst BO ever. Anyway, stay by your radio. Coming up next, man, let's do it. That Daily Hate is on deck, y'all. It's the Bootleg Kev Show.
2: 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Cause I'm all white, man, cause I'm all. And you got the down southiest tour ever. Welcome to the Cash Money and No Limit Tour. 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
1: Yo, it's the Bootleg Kev Show on your Monday. We got that daily hate coming up. If you got something you want to hate on, 877-817-2888 is the number, man. Pick up that phone right now. James, anything you're hating on?
2: I got to hate on Marvel, the MCU, because they dropped the Avengers Endgame, the sequel, and it's only 4 minutes extra film that they're adding, and they're saying you have to watch it to see Doomsday.
1: Oh, yeah, nah. I saw that, yeah, too. Ooh. Yeah, so you mean to tell me I got to go rewatch Endgame just so I know what's going on in Doomsday?
2: I'll wait till the TikTok spoil. Don't worry.
1: Yo, stay by your radio. Coming up, man, that daily hate. Keep it locked.

0: MFs, y'all know dang well y'all gotta do the right thing and keep music organic, because if we put it in the hands of these machines, they don't know about emotional context. They don't know about freaking nuance of what it's like to be a human and live in a human experience, a spiritual experience in a human body, bro. Oh, God, on me, oh my. That's my daily hate. I hate AI.
1: Appreciate you getting your hate on. If you got something you want to hate on too, man, leave us a voicemail. 877-817-2888 is the number. Tell us what's got you pissed off. By the way, I'll tell you what I'm hating on. Mr. Beast just dropped a song with Lil Baby called Mr. Lean. Nobody want to hear that, Mr. Beast.
2: Hold on, I didn't hear it yet.
1: Yeah, nobody want that, bruh. Mr. Beast, nobody want to hear you rap, man. Leave it alone, man. Keep making cool videos.
2: That's crazy. Go feed somebody like you usually do.
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1: What a dope,
0: bro. Hey, man, shout out to Cardi B, man. She just surpassed her nemesis, Nicki Minaj, as the female rapper with the most diamond songs.
1: As a former Barb, I just want to say it feels good to be on the Barty side. Stay away from politics and just have fun.
0: Barty gang. Anyway, we're getting up out of here. Back at it tomorrow. Same time, same place, y'all. It's the Bootleg Kev Show.

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1: So Olivia is 5 years old. 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
1: You up to two?
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3: 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Get away from me.

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5: You know who I can't stand? I can't stand Top Dog. Every time I turn on the radio, I hear him. Now he's on TV. I turned on the TV. I seen a commercial on my TV. He got billboards up everywhere. You can't get away from him. He on the sides of buses. He's everywhere. Now he's sponsoring stuff. You seen it coming down the timeline. Can't get away from him. We get it. Then the guy on the radio, I really hate him. His voice is irritating. It drives me crazy. I be driving, I be trying to snatch the radio out the car when he come on. He irritates me. Then my kids, he got my kids in it. My kids walking around talking about they gonna bite me. Then my dog, looking at him funny like, I'm ready to get rid of you too. Get away from me. Please deliver this message to Top Dog. Tell him whatever point you was trying to prove, you proved it. If you get into an accident, that's who you call. Time.

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1: Beat the Freak's cash got grabbed last week. The money is gone. So why play? Well, we got like 9 reasons. Jizza, RZA, Raekwon, Inspector Deck, Method Man, Ghostface, You God, Master Killa, and Capadonna. 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

0: 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And you got the down southiest tour ever. Welcome to the Cash Money and No Limit Tour. 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

0: early in the morning, still dark outside, and you haven't had coffee yet, that's when we let the crazies in the studio. 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
1: So Olivia is 5 years old. 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
2: Yes.
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2: What's wrong with that?
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2: Okay.
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1: is he history?
2: Yeah, he's getting up there.
1: You up to two?
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2: You know who I can't stand? I can't stand Top Dog. Every time I turn on the radio, I hear him. Now he's on TV. I turned on the TV. I seen a commercial on my TV. He got billboards up everywhere. You can't get away from him. He on the sides of buses. He's everywhere. Now he's sponsoring stuff. You seen it coming down the timeline. Can't get away from him. We get it. Then the guy on the radio. I really hate

0: at my dog, looking at him funny like, I'm ready to get rid of you too. Get away from me. Please deliver this message to Top Dog. Tell him whatever point you was trying to prove, you proved it. If you get into an accident, that's who you call. Top Dog Law.
1: We're back, baby. It's good. It's Richie Ortiz from Orlando and the Freak Show. And now that football season's right around the corner, a lot of people are asking me, Rich, what you on? And I always tell them, I'm on Prize Picks, baby, because it feels good to be right. And right now is the perfect time for you to sign up because they're giving you one of the best deals I've ever heard of. They're giving you $150 if your first $5 lineup wins. And since the football season is just a few weeks away, it's the perfect time to throw in those season picks. Yeah, you know those picks you throw in when you think a certain person's about to light it up this year. Like for me, I'm going to throw a little 50 spot on Joe Burrow to get 50 touchdowns. If you believe in me, go and throw it in on the app yourself. If you don't, then go and throw in your own prediction. Or go on the social feed and follow somebody else's prediction. Either way, just remember to use code WILD941 to get that $150 when your $5 lineup hits. I'm telling you guys, Prize Picks, it feels good to be right.
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0: 10. 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
1: 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Mi Chico. 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
2: It's up in here right now. That I know. She used to love and love and love. Now no more. He thought she would do bad without him. Oh no no.
0: New music still lives at Wild 94.1.

there is a story that got my attention over the weekend. Apparently, this faking trend has gone even further because there's a girl who is pretending to be a Duke University

0: she's been busted.
1: Yeah.
0: Not to be outdone by all of the apparent football new freshman class that we have that everybody is fascinated with. I saw Joey is on the Patriots.
2: Yeah,
0: Joey. I saw it this weekend. Joey is signing up for the Patriots, yes.
2: Yeah, and they got, it's all because of this guy, Dejon Love, who is supposedly on the 49ers. Have you guys heard about this this weekend?
0: Yeah, I did.
1: This weekend. I mean, so what, so he's scamming women?
2: So this guy actually just got arrested. Him and his 18-year-old accomplice just got arrested because...
0: Accomplice.
2: So they defrauded 26 women out of $1.3 million.
1: Oh, my God.
2: So pretty much what this guy was doing is he was lying to everybody, telling everybody that he was a wide receiver for the 49ers, and he was also an investor for property. And he was telling all these women, you know, my money's tied up right now. You need to send me some money so I can get these houses and these investments. And
0: that's illegal, but I don't really see that as like a huge like blemish. If you can talk somebody out of their money, and a grown up who has a great mind and not any kind of challenges hands you over their money, that's not
2: fraud.
0: Is it fraud though, or is it just you're really like good at snaking somebody?
1: But well, that, and also if it's for an investment, it's not like, oh, you're kind of low, you can't pay a bill. That's not what this is. They were supposed to be allocating this money for, it's a scheme. It's a totally scheme. So he's gonna go to jail for this.
2: Getting
0: you're supposed money. To be a football player too, and I'm handing you money. Like, you're supposed to have it.
2: Yes. Yeah, but he duped 26 women into sending him money, and then it took one woman who actually had the smarts to go on the 49ers website, look him up, saw that he wasn't on the roster, and saw that he hadn't played a game, saw that he didn't have any stats, and she was the first one to actually call him out. And then he ended up blocking her. So now everybody's outing this guy. And that's just one guy.
1: Yeah, I saw a video of him this week. I didn't know necessarily exactly like every single detail. But and then I started reading the comments. And in one of his videos, he said that he had properties in Manhattan and he lived off of Saks Fifth Avenue. He says that. And I'm like,
0: he lives off Saks Fifth Avenue.
1: He thought that that was a street. Because
0: That's what I'm saying. How dumb are you? Like, you handing the man that lives off Saks Fifth Avenue money.
2: Somebody just said, it's not fraud. It's called finesse.
0: I mean, that's what I'm thinking. I'm like, if you finesse somebody out of money, it don't really feel criminal. But, man, it's the thing is, it's so funny. It used to be so easy to lie. Like, you could front and say, I'm you know, trying out for the Bucks, or I'm on the practice squad, or whatever, whatever. This dude was in his car all the time, headed somewhere.
2: Yeah.
0: He was never at the stadium. He was just headed places.
2: And if you ever look at NFL players, too, they usually don't wear their team's apparel outside. Not all the time.
0: Yeah.
2: This guy was not only wearing 49ers caps everywhere, this guy was at the beach with a 49ers helmet running routes. And now it's gotten so bad to the point where, like, people are starting to out other NFL or quote-unquote NFL players.
1: Fake people?
2: Oh, yeah. There's one that's even he just got outed, and he's in Tampa.
1: There's a fake NFL player in Tampa.
2: Yeah,
0: there's a lot of fake NFL players in Tampa.
2: No.
0: Let's be clear.
1: What?
2: No, so everybody's talking about this guy. His name is Uris Aggie the Fourth. This guy... Now he's being outed because
1: old Aggie.
2: He went to a spa, signed a football, and the spa was giving away this football to Toys for Tots. And
0: kid was like, who? Yeah. Who? I don't know this. This ain't his.
2: And not even just that, like, you go and look at his post, this guy has faked a Tampa Bay Bucks Super Bowl ring.
0: They got a pretty good like replica that's out there.
2: Whoa. He faked a picture with Jay-Z saying that he signed with Roc Nation. And he's faking saying that he's on the Dallas Cowboys.
0: I just really believe that if you get duped today with the way the world is today, with all of the research that you can do on somebody, you deserve to get got. That was just something that was meant to happen.
1: I don't know.
0: Because back in the day, you could lie. Now, they got too many stats, like you just mentioned.
1: I get
0: and
1: it.
0: All the, like, you can hit it in Google, and they will tell you everything about the team. Exactly.

0: So that's what's interesting who's not on the team. About the 49ers guy situation. AI, Google's AI, would he's done this for such a long time that it would actually come up that he did play for the 49ers.
1: Yeah, so the first guy, he went in there, and you know how you could edit Wikipedia? He was editing sites to make it seem like he was really playing for the team.
0: So if you were to just quickly Google search and not do it in depth, but quickly Google search, it would pop up and verify it.
2: This says, where are all my scamming people at? Out of the 813. 727 says, give this man his flowers and a finesse certificate.
0: Yeah, but some women, you know, I don't know. We'll go online and we'll search, but it is silly that they didn't go to, like, you know, the 49ers actual website to see if he was on there. You know, that's not smart.
1: But just look at his social media posts. When you see all that he's doing, he's like, oh yeah, 49 is this, 49 is that. I got this much money. Balenciaga this. I got Louis that. He's just showing off how much he has.
0: His keychain was a Ferrari keychain. He ain't that. But he was like holding up, see, I got a Ferrari.
2: He ain't got no Ferrari.
0: Or a Lambo.
2: When he was in the car, you ain't see Ferrari seats. Like, you know what I'm saying? Like, there's just certain things. Like, I almost wish I was a girl. Because, I mean, like, I wouldn't fall for it. I'd be like, them ain't the right seats.
0: Yeah.
2: Like, you can have the star headliner on your car, but it's still a Fiero. Mm-hmm. Like, I see it. This person out of the 813 says, Orlando, this is fraud. Getting the money under false pretenses, as ridiculous as they might be, deserve is a bit much, but everybody was singing spin that, so scamming was big this summer.
0: Yeah. Mm-hmm.
1: So this is the guy. Bad. This is Uris Aggie right here. These are the posts that he was putting up.
0: Oh, is this the guy with the Bucks?
1: Yeah, this is the guy that was
0: now he's with the Cowboys. Sorry.
1: Apparently he has a Super Bowl ring with the Bucks, but he was putting up pictures and they were welcoming him to the family, to the Cowboys. My man's putting duffel bags, him going on the plane with his Cowboys shirt on.
0: Oh, my God.
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0: Orlando, so your daughter is now at college and you have one, you know, your other daughter's at home.
1: Yes, one senior, one freshman.
0: Yes. So I was thinking about this weekend. What's one thing you really miss about your oldest daughter and one thing you do not miss?
1: The strangest thing is when she walks in a room, she doesn't speak a lot of Spanish, like, at all. But when she walks in the room, she's like, hola. It's like, and now when I call her, that's the first thing she says, hola. And it's like, and it's funny. So I miss that because that's her, like, greeting.
0: Yeah, that's cute.
1: What I don't miss, and she'll laugh about this, what I don't miss is she doesn't close. Okay, so the pantry. Mm-hmm. She'll go in the pantry and get something and then pull it up and it'll stop it like just like this much before closing it. Like she won't close the door. Like it's impossible for her to close the door. I'll come because we share custody of them. So mm-hmm. they're sometimes at their mom's sometimes. I don't know. She's been in the house until I walk upstairs and I see the pantry cracked and I'm like, she was at the house. So it's just funny because I always tell her, I'm like, why don't you close the door? She's like, I don't know. It just feels weird to close the door. So I just pull it up. So that's the strange thing. It's those little things that make you upset.
0: Yeah.
1: Because like when I was driving home, I was like, yo, I'm not getting all these things. Like it's just you have somebody in your life every day.
0: Right.
1: Or every other day. So, yeah, it's a little nasty.
2: Gotcha. All right, Orlando.
1: Yes.
2: I'm going to give you your flowers because I consider you a very resilient person.
1: Okay.
2: I
1: feel like this is a setup. I'm resilient.
2: I think you are a very resilient person. I feel like when you have problems, you come to a solution very quickly.
0: Yo, he solves it.
2: All right, you solve it. I want you to tell me about a situation that you got yourself into that you had absolutely no idea how to get out of.
0: Ooh.
1: I mean, most of the stuff I've been able to handle, like different times where I had financial issues going on, mm-hmm. like where, like, you know, going through a divorce or having two separate houses or stuff like that. It's just stuff hits you. So I've had to like hustle, mm-hmm. you know, whether it's just I've had to like try and make something out of nothing a few times in my, parenthood years. That's what, 18 years now. So like where something hit me out of the blue mm-hmm. and I wasn't prepared for it. So, you know, that's basically it. I don't really think of anything where else I've had to like solve a problem, like a grave issue. Family stuff. I mean, you know, like where you've had to try and help out. I mean, most of the stuff that I really don't think about is like when my mom was going through all of the dementia stuff. That was the hardest part because I'm not a doctor. I don't get it. I don't understand it. As much as they explained it to me, I still couldn't get how she could be good one day and then be the opposite the next day. And that taught me a lot about it because now that I have friends going through it, now that I see Gladys Knight up there confused, right. I'm looking at Gladys Knight and I'm like, that's my mom, mm-hmm. you know? So that was probably the hardest because there wasn't any kind of like fix to it. It was you just had to deal with it. So I'd be going through work here and then get a phone call from, you know, her assisted living place. And they say, hey, we had this issue or whatever. And it's just like you feel helpless that you can't help the person who helped you through everything. So that was probably the hardest thing.
0: Yeah, that's definitely difficult to deal with.
1: Yeah.
0: Well, let's get a little bit lighter here. Yeah. Okay. So I don't know how much you make and I'm not going to ask you, but I'm assuming that you know, you're a host of a big morning show in town. You've been here for a while. So what is something you can afford, but you refuse to pay that's full price?
1: Something that I can afford.
0: Yes. Something you want, something you could buy.
1: Something that I want.
0: But you're not going to pay that price.
1: But I refuse to pay that price.
0: Yeah, exactly.
1: Well, I've talked about the one thing is the backpack.
0: Yeah.
1: I go visit it every now and then.
0: Hello, backpack.
1: It said Louis Vuitton. I love this backpack, but they just no.
0: Yeah, they don't have sales.
1: Yeah. I mean, it's hard to throw down $3,500 for a backpack.
0: I know.
1: You know, when you got a regular backpack that's like $180.
0: And you got a kid in college.
1: Yeah, it's like you don't want to do that. But, you know, honestly, there. All right. So I was in L.A. and somebody sent a car service, like, black car to come pick me up for the event. And I got in it and I ain't been in an Escalade in a while.
2: This was an EV. The new ones are fire.
1: It's got like a whole full like screen up in front. And I was sitting there. I was like, damn. Because I had three in my life. Mm. Like EXT with the little pickup truck in the back.
0: Yeah.
1: I've had, you know, like Escalades. And I'm like, yo, like this is crazy. So I'm in the back seat like Googling.
0: Oh, seeing how much they cost?
2: They're north of 100.
1: Hell no!
2: They're north of 100 grand. And like he was saying, the entire front dash is an LED screen.
1: The old Escalade was above 100.
0: Right, this one is
1: 150. And we talking about if you trick it, it's even worse. I'm like, ain't no way. You might as well give me a Bentley.
2: Yeah. I got in one of those. Do you know that they fake the exhaust sound? Because it's an EV. It's electric. They fake the exhaust sound so it sounds like it's turning on, but it's quiet as hell.
0: Oh, my gosh.
2: And it sounds good, too.
0: That's crazy.
1: I got to tell you. So, yeah, I would say that would be one of
0: $150,000.
1: $150,000 for a Cadillac. I'm like, bro, I had three. I ain't never paid $150,000. So, yeah, they ain't getting my money.
0: You have a down payment on
1: They get
0: house.
1: My respect, but they ain't getting my money. I tell you that. Cost about $1 million. Get in there.
2: We got money.
1: Got your questions up next. Hold on. It's wild. You freaks in here. Plead the fifth action. We've answered three questions so far from the room. Now three questions come from outside, and I still have a pass. Yes. What we got?
2: Out of the 954, it says, Orlando, how comfortable or uncomfortable was the college talk with your daughter, knowing all the shenanigans that go on at college?
0: What's a college talk?
1: It's not a specific talk, but we had a couple of them. Because I was in Tallahassee and all of the spots that I was taking her around, I was telling her all the stories of my college career and just looking at her like, listen, you're going to be faced with all of this. And that sucks because I can't protect her through it. So there's dudes who are going to try and get at her. One of the worst things ever was her roommate's parents were there and we were there. We were loading them all in. And their dorm is co-ed. So it's like the mom was like, you guys need to go meet some boys. Whoa. Go meet some boys. Like, you know, like we'll finish this up here. But like, go outside and introduce yourself to some people. And I'm sitting there. I'm trying not to embarrass her. But I'm just like, shut up, lady. Right. Like, why are you pushing them? Like, hello. It's their first day here.
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3: Other than thing, I got a little sleep last night. Oh. I don't know how to act.
1: Did you pass out?
3: Y'all want to go run around the building?
1: You got like, a bunch of energy?
3: I went to bed at, what, it was like 10, 15.
1: Okay, that's late. Yeah.
3: Late?
1: That's late for me.
3: No, that's huge for me. I usually get in bed like 11:30. Mm. Like 11:30 and then like turn something on and then fall asleep like about 12:15 or whatever.
1: Yeah.
3: I went to bed early. I got in bed at 9:30, but I had an emergency that popped off last night. It was like a pretty grave one.
2: One you could talk about?
3: Huh?
2: One you could talk about?
3: The emergency?
2: Yeah.
3: I could talk about it, but I mean, I'm sure Meredith could roll her eye.
1: What?
3: Okay, so we got
1: something
3: this.
1: Didn't work out with your fantasy draft.
3: Yeah.
1: So I
3: get in bed, and most of the people who are in this new league that I'm in on the West Coast, so it's just 6:30 to them. So Bootleg Kev starts arguing with our commissioner saying, hey, how you going to set the draft order? And we didn't get to see it. Mm. I call foul. And so it's this big fight going on. I'm like, are y'all serious? I'm like, come on. He had his daughter pull out names and everybody got to do it. But they couldn't see. They were like, we don't trust it.
2: Mm-hmm. Yeah.
3: So they want a random itemizer and blah, blah, blah, randomizer. And I'm like, oh, my God. So I have been doing mock drafts. Again, Meredith's going to roll her eyes. I've been doing mock drafts all week because
1: I
3: was
1: fake drafts for your fake team.
2: They're faker drafts.
3: Okay.
2: Fake
3: no.
2: Team.
3: Just, okay. You do mock drafts. You do simulations so you can see what team you will end up with in that draft position. So I've been drafting at 4, but now because they changed it, now I moved to 6. Mm. And so I'm like, oh my God, I can't even sleep now. What am I going to do? Because I had all of my mocks already set. Pick this person, then come around to this person. This is how you can get an A draft. Great. So I had to sit there and run through like 3 mocks at 6 and then finally went to bed.
1: We couldn't sleep because you.
3: I couldn't sleep. I couldn't sleep. I closed my eyes and I was like, there's no way.
1: Maybe I can get passed for 1 fake draft for your fake team.
3: It's not a fake thing. It's a mock draft because, Meredith.
1: Yes.
3: You don't understand it.
1: I do.
3: Because you choose not to understand. I'm not going to say it's because you're a lady or because you're not sports. You choose to belittle the experience of fantasy football.
1: Yeah, okay.
3: But it's a lot of people out here who are enjoying it. It takes over your life.
1: How many fake ones did you do last night?
3: I did 3 mock drafts so I could.
4: Why don't you do it for him?
1: Do what?
3: Do what?
2: I'm talking about.
1: You're my fake draft. You're so great. I just love it so much. I'm going to beat everybody. I'm going to get my Super Bowl ring and I'm going to wear it all year long.
2: I just wanted to see Doug to somebody else.
3: Just listen. Fantasy football is not like his thing. That's what? Different. That's different. That's different. Like, I mean, fantasy football is kind of cool. Yeah, but the Charizard over here, like, that's different.
2: That's
3: like,
2: don't be giving me the business. More than any of your drafts.
3: Whatever. I'm just saying, this one is the

0: big joint. Like, I mean, it's like $2,500 you
1: win. Yeah, but my Charizard my Charizard costs $1,200. That is set in stone. Don't know if you're going to get money back from your fantasy football draft.
0: If I do my mock drafts, I will.
2: Oh my God, I love this nerd off.
0: Shut up!
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20: We're starting to see some volume build up on I-4 westbound, first in Polk County from the Polk Parkway to County Line Road, and in Hillsboro from Thanonassassa to Branch Forbes. But the rest of the interstate system around Tampa Bay is running smooth, and the bridges and major intersections are checking in clear. Be safe and have a great day. Keeping you updated, I'm Schreiner.
21: Good morning, Tampa Bay. Temperatures in the 70s on this Tuesday morning. No rain to worry about through the early afternoon, just heat as we warm up into the low 90s. It's late this afternoon and evening that another round of showers and thunderstorms rolls through the east, heading right back toward the coast. Another day of heavier rain coverage on Wednesday, with temperatures Wednesday in the upper 80s. I'm meteorologist Greg D for Tampa Bay 28 and Wild 94.1.
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29: I used to think about immature things. 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

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Must

0: Today's Party Station. Everybody out there showing love. I appreciate all of the support while Meredith is in here pretty much tearing down our existence.
1: Well, I mean, you spent 3 hours doing a mock draft.
0: I didn't spend 3 hours. It wasn't 3 hours at all.
1: Okay.
0: It wasn't. Each mock was done like in like 10 minutes.
1: Yeah.
0: Because it's just a simulation.
1: It's a fake draft for your fake.
0: Can I share some of the folks?
2: Pick? Huh? Who was your first pick?
0: At six?
2: Yeah.
0: My first pick was Amon St. Brown. Amon-Ra St. Brown.
1: Yeah. It's like an unpaid NFL general manager with no authority. You know what I'm saying?
0: It's okay, but minus the disrespect. It is like being a general manager of a team because you get to take your team members and prioritize different folks or whatever else. And you have like position limits and all that stuff. Again, you don't have to understand it. If you don't understand it, that's fine. But to belittle it, it would be like me belittling quiche.
1: Yeah. It's just food.
2: Mommy group.
0: Or your book club.
2: There you go.
0: That you don't read books for, but we don't really.
1: Books. I read
0: you
1: books.
0: Don't, no, you don't. No, you listen to the books. Your book club listen to books.
1: I buy both. And when I'm in the car, I listen. And then when I'm at home, I read. First of all,
2: how many pages
1: second
2: have you
1: Second of all, yeah, exactly. You're playing an adult version of Dungeons and Dragons. So.
2: No.
1: Yes.
2: Dungeons
0: and Dragons is imaginary. This is real.
1: No,
0: this is based off of stats of real players.
1: Okay.
0: Again, if you don't understand it,
1: I do understand
0: that's
1: it.
0: Fine. And we can walk you through it, but I don't think you even have a bit of respect for
1: You're
0: what it
1: drafting
0: is.
1: Drafting imaginary employees for a company that doesn't exist.
2: But they're...
0: No, Michael says, I after so many years of talking fantasy football, I wish Orlando would just turn Meredith's microphone off during this time.
1: I get everybody has hobbies and that's cool. I mean, you know, but
2: you keep on saying they're fake.
1: You gotta own it.
2: The employees are real. The statistics are real.
1: Yep.
2: Everything is real. Just us owning them isn't real.
0: And the money that you win is real.
2: Exactly.
1: Yeah. I think it's cute. You guys, congratulations. Yeah. I like it.
0: Cute is disrespectful. That's what it is. Anyway, when I win, you gonna want free lunch.
1: You didn't win. You sat there eating chicken wings while other people actually won the game and scored like 147 yards.
0: When was it? What do you mean?
1: You didn't win anything. The players won.
2: I think
1: won.
2: She's just like saying that like while you're not doing anything.
1: You say we won.
2: Your fantasy team is out there.
0: Okay, all right. Okay, let me put it to you like this.
1: Yes.
0: If we go down to Wall Street and we all got some mad money.
1: Okay.
0: And we buy into an IPO. Mm-hmm. Okay, do we work for the company?
1: No.
0: Do we watch the ticker tape to show the growth of the company?
1: If you want to, you can. Well,
0: no, I'm saying we bought stock.
1: Sure.
0: So how do we see how we're doing well in our money or losing money?
1: You can invest in something like that. You're still not doing anything.
0: But we're invested in it. So if we all go buy stock and we're looking at it on the ticker and we're sitting there watching our investment grow or go down, we're not doing anything, but we're getting the financial benefit. That's what fantasy football is. It's like stocks. You're buying stock in players that you think have an upside.
1: I still think it's more like Dungeons and Dragons for adults.
2: Out of the 813, it said, if you looked up hater right now in the dictionary, Meredith's face will appear.
0: It's true. Like fantasy football is, I don't know the number. I'm sure AI can tell anybody with a phone what the number is that they generate for fantasy football.
1: Yeah.
0: But it's a huge deal. They say most of the productivity for the workforce goes down when fantasy football season starts because everybody starts playing.
1: Isn't that sad?
2: Yeah, that was a bad. So that was a bad statistic.
1: You can't even do your job. You can't do your basic job because you're so distracted.
2: You're
1: by
2: giving
1: other,
2: her ammo.
0: I'm not. I was. I mean, I felt. It felt really good when I was.

0: Freak Show last night, while I was doing what I'm not going to mention because Meredith is rude, I also saw the breaking news that Lionel Richie was in ICU.
1: Right after his St. Louis concert.
0: Okay. Because, you know, mm-hmm. we can't.
2: He had a,
0: you can't.
2: He had an issue like 2 weeks ago as well.
0: Yeah, when he got dizzy. Well, it was in June when he got dizzy and said, hey, when my body says something, I listen, so I'm going to have to sit down. And he was at a concert. He sat down. The saxophonist started playing and, like, you know, taking over the show. And then they walked him off.
2: Yeah.
0: And, you know, we said it then. We like, yo, like, for real, bro, like, sit down somewhere. Mm-hmm. Like, you don't need to be on a cross-country tour if you... 11 years old. Like, you know, we're worried.
2: I agree.
0: Because everybody who, after Dolly, we're worried about our older folks now. We don't want to lose Morgan Freeman. I know he got mentioned. People were like, you need to bubble wrap Martha Stewart. You need to make sure we don't lose another one of our, like, older icons.
1: Yeah, seeing videos of Gladys lately and now Lionel Richie, it's like, we don't realize how rigorous these tour dates are and how much they work.
2: Yeah.
1: Like, they
0: it's not even, that's a good part for any artist, but the fact is, these people out there are the greatest asset that we can have, grandparents. Mm-hmm. You know, we always talk about grandparents and what they pour into the whole society. They got stories. They got, you know, history. They got, you know, they got time. And these older folks are out here working, like, hard. And it's sad to see, because it's like it's watching your heroes out there past their prime. And you know, you got, like, Lionel Richie, you're doing a TV show when you're shooting all week and doing all of that. You don't need to be doing that and then jumping on a plane to go do tour dates to do it all night. Like, he all night long.
2: Uh-huh.
0: You think about that song and that video, and he's just sitting in a chair.
2: Yeah, that's crazy.
0: Because, like, we saw him.
2: He will not be dancing on the ceiling.
0: He was right. Mm-hmm. But when we saw him at the amphitheater.
2: Yep.
0: He was all over the place. And we were dancing and singing and stuff. And it's like, yeah, you want to see him that way. If this is the case, we need to start teaching people. Like, yesterday we were having a conversation and they were talking about the fact that we don't retire as much anymore.
2: No.
0: People keep working until they drop.
2: Mm-hmm.
0: And it's, you know, it's really because I know I'm, you know, of that kind of guilt as well, because my grandfather did it, you know, my dad, like, people don't retire and just go and fish
2: like they used to,
0: or go and travel. Like, some do because they saw people do it that way and they just know that factors in. But then some of us have seen people just mob until they can't go anymore.
2: Well, they say that's why there's an economic bubble right now where people aren't retiring. So then other, like, millennials or whatever can't move up and earn more. They're saying, like, that's one of, like, a huge issues right now.
1: These bills don't stop.
0: Yeah, no, they don't. But I mean, it's just it's sad to see, because somebody who's such an icon is now out here, you know, trying to grab at what he can get and ending up, you know, again and again. I mean, he checked himself in.
2: That's
0: so
2: good.
0: Obviously,
2: he's listening to his
0: body.
2: You know,
0: he's listening. But, man, if I can't take that. If you tell me Dolly's gone, that's a big gut punch for everybody. You tell me now we're
2: having issues with Lionel.
0: Oh,
2: I know.
0: That's another one of those ones where you hear the songs and you're like, are you serious? I mean, can
2: so
0: you imagine?
2: Hits.
1: Hello.
0: Oh,
1: man.
2: He was just here. I had friends that and family members that went to go see him, and they said he put on an amazing show.
1: Oh, yeah.
2: So maybe if he just thins out his schedule a little bit more, it would be better.
0: Somebody said, let's push them towards podcasts to tell their experiences.
2: Yeah, I like
0: sit
2: that.
0: There. You know what I'm saying? And chat it out. Yeah, that would be a lot better.
1: But even still, podcasts is work. Like, these people really do need to just relax and enjoy the last
0: days. He wouldn't be working, though. Like, yeah. I mean, you would have a team. You could work for Lionel Richie, sitting there editing it up, whatever. And all he has to do is sit there in a comfy chair and tell stories. That's kind of a better situation than him running out, costume change or whatever.
1: Yeah.
0: This person out of the 315 says, I went and saw Phil Collins years ago, and he sat down for the whole show except for In the Air Tonight, which was kind of sad.
2: Yeah.
0: And I mean, many people are doing it. Stand-up comics are doing it now. You're like, you know, the comfort of being comfortable on stage isn't a crime, but it's just when you start off standing, And then you like, oh man, I'm not feeling good. I'm gonna have to get a chair.
2: Remember Mary J. Blige? She's like leaning.
0: Yeah. Now, Mary J. Blige, that was a lot different. You know, like, I mean, like you get grace when you're too old to be up there. But if you up there and it's just, and plus like, if your ticket's $300, it's like, you better stop leaning.
1: But it also,
0: that's different.
1: It also makes you start thinking about, like, you know, when Gladys and those videos were coming out and everybody's saying, like, oh yeah, they're forcing her to do these performances and stuff. And somebody even just texted in out of the 813. It's like, it makes you wonder why these artists can't retire.
0: Well, I mean, Gladys specifically, her son is has filed against her, I want to say, husband. And I think her husband is a little younger than her. And so they're charging him with elder abuse because he's pushing her to continue working because she is getting a payday. She's an icon. But when you see her disheveled and confused, and then she comes in and out of lucidity, like she'll sing a little bit of the song and then somebody else in the background starts singing and she'll just get so caught up in them that she'll be like looking, and then somebody else will be handling her, like grab her, and she'll pull away from them and all this other stuff. And it's like, you know, they're asking, why is this icon still out there? And they believe it's because of an overzealous spouse that is pushing her to continue on so they can continue to get it. So that's a different situation, but it's just sad to see, because if we mess around and lose anybody else that is that valued to us, like Dolly was, we ain't gonna make it.
2: Right. I know.
0: We ain't gonna make it.
2: Crazy.
0: You take Lionel away from me? Oh my Lord.
2: Well, I think he checked in, obviously. Hopefully he's getting better, but it's good that he's listening to his body. And he does need to thin down his schedules just a little bit. You can still go out and perform for like 2 or 3 hours on the weekends if you want to every now and then. Just pop out and then, but go back home.
1: Yeah, 77 years old is pretty old for you to be out there every night doing performances. I'm sorry.
0: Lionel Richie is still, you know, in his mind, he's still solid.
2: Of course.
0: But his body is kind of challenging right now. And people, you know, age is nothing but a number. And you learn that from Dolly. Because when you saw Dolly, you're like, she's of this same age. But you look at these people and look at Dolly, she was still sharp as a tack.
2: Yep.
0: And, you know, it's just, it's sad to see. So all of our icons, protect them. Yeah. Bubble wrap them.
1: At all
0: Lord,
1: calls.
0: Be kind.
2: Yes.
0: Like, I mean, come on, give them a little bit more grace and a little bit more loving, because we need them to be around.
3: 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So why play? Well, we got like 9 reasons. 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
0: Manatee County, we have an accident on US 41 South before Cortez Rose West, and there are some lane closures. We also have a crash on Tuttle Avenue at 17th Street. I-4 West has heavy volume from Memorial Boulevard to County Line Road, again from Alexander Street to McIntosh, and approaching the junction. 275 South flow from Fletcher to Sly. Keeping you updated, I'm Schreiner.
2: Good morning, Tampa Bay. Temperatures in the 70s on this Tuesday morning. No rain to worry about through the early afternoon, just heat as we warm up into the low 90s. It's late this afternoon and evening that another round of showers and thunderstorms rolls through the east, heading right back toward the coast. Another day of heavier rain coverage on Wednesday, with temperatures Wednesday in the upper 80s. I'm meteorologist Greg D for Tampa Bay 28 and Wild 94.1.
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5: All right, this morning's confession we have. It says, Dear Freak Show, I don't know if having jealous guys in my past has made me more suspicious, but I've gotten to where I can't work out in the same gym with my boyfriend because he's entirely too helpful with women who are working out. He works out like a madman and is very large and hot, if I will say so myself. So women are always willing to let him help, which I hate. I'm literally on the treadmill watching him help some woman adjust her seat. And I want to scream, you don't work here, Evan. It messes up my entire mood. I did 75 minutes on the stairs and treadmill, and I'm watching him help someone else correct their form when they're lifting. That's single man behavior, sir. When we got done, I told him that I'm not coming back because I might scratch out one of these women's eyes out. I don't know if he was trying to make me jealous, but I refused to go back, and now I'm going to work out in our apartment gym. Mm. I'm choosing nonviolence because it can get bad.
6: Mm-hmm. Wow. Okay. I mean, it sounds like he's being flirtatious in front of you. Maybe he likes it when you're
5: Why
6: jealous.
5: Why is that flirtatious? That's really like meathead gym stuff.
6: Adjusting somebody's seat. It's not like it's some elderly woman or rando being like, hey, asking a question. He's constantly intentionally flirt. This is how guys do it at the gym. They swoop in and be like, oh, can I help you with your form? Can I adjust your seat? That's what they do.
5: I totally get it because the gym is like a meat market hookup place, whatever. But I do know that there are people who work out who are more experienced. Mm-hmm. So when they see you, like, well, you're gonna hurt yourself, or you know them benches with the seats, with the adjustable seats. Some people can't adjust them.
6: Sometimes they get stuck.
7: I want to hate what Meredith said, but I gotta give her props. Like, she's actually right. I don't think I've ever helped a woman in the gym unless I was trying to hit on her.
6: Yeah,
7: I'm gonna be honest.
6: He's intentionally trying to piss you off.
5: Think about it. I mean, well, first of all, I can't think about it. I don't know if you've seen how my calories work out, but I ain't in the gym like that.
7: Yeah, like,
5: I walk up to help somebody, they're gonna be like, really, bitch? You need to help yourself.
7: No, but if you have a girl, and I will say this, because I think that it's okay for somebody to help people out in the gym, like, even though I just said that. But I have to honestly say that I've never helped somebody in the gym that I wasn't trying to help.
5: But you're not a gym dude, though. Like, you're going to go hook up because, I mean, you're a hookup dude, but you're not like a gym. You know, you're not walking over like, hey, you know, I was just doing my pecs over here. I saw you have a problem. Mm-hmm. The meat guy, kind of like, those are the trainer-looking dudes.
7: Let me ask you a question. Why is it always women?
5: Huh?
7: Why is it always women? Exactly.
5: What do you mean?
7: He's only helping women. He's not helping any men.
5: I think she might have been talking about that day.
6: Yeah.
5: I mean, I've seen dudes help dudes.
7: I think it's diabolical for you to be helping other women while you know your woman's in the gym with you.
6: Well, maybe that's because there's nothing nefarious that's happening. He was just really helping somebody. So that could be the case. But if it's all the time and it's constant and it's annoying, like, why do you have to make best friends with people at the gym? And by the way, that's a very strange space for women in general. I mean, we're dressed differently. We're trying to work out. We're in the zone. And so to have a guy just come up to us and try to, you know, tell us to lean over a little bit more or like lift up this weight a certain way, I don't know.
5: This is funny. Because we have literally a battle of the texts. 813 says she needs therapy. Stop it. She has issues. Right after that, this would piss me the hell off. I think what I've been able to see in the few times that I've been to the gym is that it's a happy place for some people.
6: Yes, it is.
5: And they're like a community.
6: It's also very vulnerable for women.
5: Mm-hmm. I don't know about all that. Yeah. I don't know about that. I'm not a woman. That's what I'm saying. I don't know about the female interpretation. I'm just saying the community of it.
6: Yeah.
5: People talk and they like, you know, if you see me struggling, somebody's probably going to stop and say, hey, you just adjusted with that bar right there and move it.
6: I've had that happen where there was nothing and the guy was just quickly helping and then he left me alone.
7: I'm not saying it doesn't happen. There's people out there that genuinely just want to help other people in the gym because it has helped them. And I get that as well. But if you know that your girl's a little bit jealous.
6: I think he likes it.
7: Yeah, he's probably, I don't know if he's necessarily doing it on purpose to get her jealous. I think he truly is trying to help people, but mind your business.
5: Yeah. Okay, so here's the scenario. You're in the gym and you're watching your man assist kindly.
6: Oh, God.
5: You got a problem with it? Are you going to cheer him on? We're coming back.

right, we got a writer who basically says she can't be in the gym with her man because her man is too helpful with these ladies. So she's jealous. She's watching from her treadmill, and he's over here helping people with their form and whatever else. So we ask, if you are in

0: These things are crazy, but they have people there for that.
1: Yeah.
2: This says, the way sexual allegations fly around these days, even if I would not help a female I didn't know, there's no way in the gym unless asked or possibly by a witness.
0: Yeah. Okay. I would just tell women, like, remember that bear that you would rather choose?
1: Yes.
0: Yeah, choose that to adjust your seat.
2: This says, out of the 941, she needs to ask another man to help her in front of him and see how he likes it.
1: Ooh, see if he'll get jealous. Those are
2: that's
1: games.
2: What you want to do with some
1: petty
2: old
1: games.
2: Juiced up dude to get him jealous in the gym over another dude. Now you got, this is Sparta.
1: I mean, it sounds like he kind of likes seeing you a little worked up and getting a little bit jealous. I understand if he is really helpful at the gym because there are some guys that are like that. But I mean, how many people do you have to help, Evan? Take a seat, go work out.
0: And why is it all women?
1: It's, you know, it's like, okay.
2: Out of the 941, it's Gym Rat here. And I ain't helping no females in the gym unless it's an emergency. My wife will knock my ass out with a dumbbell.
1: See, yep.
0: He knows his wife and he knows, you know.
2: That's his wife, though.
0: Yeah.
2: She said boyfriend.
0: Yeah, but even still.
2: Different thing.
0: If I'm going to the gym with my girl, and I know this is going to sound toxic as hell, I'm not even going to be looking in a woman's direction. I'm not going to give her any reason to think that when I'm at the gym that I'm looking at these women or I'm trying to flirt.
1: People half naked in the gym. I mean, you can look, but you don't have to go up there and just, it's just so obvious.
2: Christy Coco just texted in and said, as a fellow gym rat, he's 100% out of line and definitely flirting.
1: Mm. I think he is flirting just a little bit, but I wouldn't lose the relationship over it, especially if he's super hot, like you said. Enjoy it.
0: I just think of the conversation. It's like, oh, I'm just helping these people. Why is it all women? Huh?
2: because they need my help. Listen, being a fine guy, when I go...
1: You're talking about yourself?
0: Go ahead.
2: Being a fine guy,
1: okay.
2: When you're in the gym, right. It's like people are paying attention to you and you're just trying to get your gains.
1: Yeah.
2: And so I'm in here trying to get it and people watching. And then I, of course, got to watch back. And then I'm like, hey, you know, adjust your form. If you turn it this way, there you go. You keep from ruining that tendon. There you go. All right. And then I get back to working out and getting my gains.
1: Yeah.
2: That's it.
1: Okay.
2: That's how it goes.
1: You know, this might be unconventional or like the hot take or whatever, but especially if you are like the best looking person always in the gym. I mean,
2: so hard.
1: And these girls, and they see you walking over to them. You know, they might be taking it the wrong way, too.
0: Yes. And somebody just put it in. It's about being respectful. That's what it is. Yeah, you might not be doing anything wrong, but it's about knowing that you're going to respect your girl.
1: Boundaries.
0: And just, yeah, it's the boundary.
2: It really is a non-issue. I mean, if you're helping people in the gym, it's not really bad, but this person just said it hilariously. Bye, Evan. You know what you're doing.
1: Yeah. I get it.
0: Out of Orlando, Evan is a whole douchebag.
1: Maybe he's not used to being in a relationship. You have to change your behavior. So maybe I think he can just adjust to this and then we can go on and have a successful relationship.
2: If we're going to gavel one thing, it's that she has given us the alternative. She's going to work out at the apartment gym where they got treadmills or whatever, and she can get what she got to get done. No harm, no foul. Now, ain't no problems.
1: See, I think that's where it's an issue. I'm not changing my behavior when I'm not doing anything wrong. I would still go to the gym. I just probably wouldn't go with you.
2: When anymore. You know he can't handle it, or you know, like when you know you are going to scratch somebody's eyes out. Mm-hmm. So you need to go ahead and stay back at the apartment.
1: Yeah. Because
2: you can't be out here with the other folks that got like, you know.
0: But she's even saying
2: tact.
0: That. But now.
1: Check your man.
0: But now she's going to have some resentment towards him. Because now the entire time when he's like, all right, babe, I'm going to go to the gym. The first thing she's going to think about is him helping these women.
1: It's hard being with a really hot guy, though. I mean, super tall, super hot. And then, every single girl is always checking them out wherever you go. You know,
0: stop
1: I can
0: flexing,
1: see that.
0: Dog.
1: She's talking about you.
2: She's like, it's hard to be a good looking. I'm like, yeah, boy, you ain't saying nothing.
1: Yeah, you got to have
2: girl,
1: an ego.
2: Take that talk. That's uh-huh. What I'm saying. What?
1: You have to be secure with yourself.
2: You do. And you have to be secure with if you're with somebody like that. They get attention.
1: Right.
2: If you got a hot girl and somebody's looking at her, you can't be like, yo, what are you looking at? Hey, Evan. No, you're just going to soak it up because you're used to having that. So if you got some Adonis Thor looking dude, man, go ahead and ride out.
0: If Evan, if you're a personal trainer, go on and go help people. If you're not a personal trainer, mind your damn business, bro.

0: I just tell y'all one thing. Get you a chunky man. 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I can help everybody in the gym. Ain't nobody think I'm hooking up.
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0: All right, we got $100 on the line. I made the question, so you got to choose between Rich or Meredith. Plus, we got the Wu-Tang Clan. All right, 888-429-0941. Let's go.
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11: We're back, baby. 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It's Richie Ortiz from Orlando and the Freak Show. And now that football season's right around the corner, a lot of people are asking me, "Rich, what you on?" 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
20: In Hillsboro, we have a crash on the on-ramp from State Road 60 to I-75 southbound. In Pinellas, a crash on 275 south at Gandy Boulevard, blocking the left lane. In Manatee, we have an accident on US 41 south at Cortez Road. It's off to the shoulder. And a crash on Tuttle Avenue at 17th Street. Keeping you updated, I'm Schreiner.
21: Good morning, Tampa Bay. Temperatures in the 70s on this Tuesday morning. No rain to worry about through the early afternoon. Just heat as we warm up into the low 90s. It's late this afternoon and evening that another round of showers and thunderstorms rolls through the east, heading right back toward the coast. Another day of heavier rain coverage on Wednesday, with temperatures Wednesday in the upper 80s. I'm meteorologist Greg D for Tampa Bay 28 and Wild 94.1.
0: All right, thanks, Greg. I got Tamaria who wants to play for $100 and tickets to see Wu. That's right, the Wu-Tang Clan and Bone Thugs. It's up after Mac. Hey.

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4: 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Tamiria is ready to win a little money and some tickets. How you doing this morning?
5: I'm doing good.
4: Okay, listen, you got to pick between Rich and Meredith. Who you want to battle?
5: You know I want ATM Rich.
6: Y'all are going to stop calling me.
7: That's hilarious.
4: He's going to complain to the manager. All right, listen, $100 on the line from Fair and Fair Accident Attorneys plus those Woo tickets. Let's try number one. How many continents are there on Earth?
5: Seven.
4: There we go. We on the board with one. Number two. NSYNC's It's Gonna Be May is a tradition on May 1st. But tell me what day in September is famously celebrated by Earth, Wind, and Fire?
7: Five.
4: Come on.
7: Four.
4: Are you ready?
5: Wind and Fire. I ain't that old.
7: Two. One.
5: 20 seconds.
4: That's not, no, man, that was close, but no cigar. Let's try number three. What was the real name of the lead character in the classic movie Scarface?
5: Five. Tony Montana.
4: There yeah. we go. Yeah. All right, number four. What scene from the U.S. history books is depicted on the back of the $2 bill?
7: Four.
5: The Declaration of Independence?
4: Hey, we own it now. That's three. And the last one. How many cards are in a standard playing card deck?
5: 52.
4: There we go. See, she done ran to Boston on somebody. She knows spades. She ain't playing.
5: Yeah, you going down today, Rick.
4: Yeah.
7: She said
4: you going down today,
5: Rick. He beat me the last time. He ain't beat me today.
4: Okay. All right, Rich, okay. Tell me, how many continents are there on Earth?
8: Seven.
4: Seven is correct. Rich said back up. Number two, NSYNC's It's Gonna Be May is a tradition on May 1st. But what day in September is famously celebrated by Earth, Wind, and Fire?
8: The 21st night of September.
4: There you go. 21st night of September is correct. You said 22nd. You were so close. All right. Number three. What was the real name of the lead character in the classic movie Scarface?
8: Tony Montana. Yeah.
4: Political refugee from Cuba.
8: Tony Montana.
4: There we go. You got three. She has four. Tell me what scene from our U.S. history books is depicted on the back of the $2 bill?
8: Five. The $2 bill?
7: Four.
4: Yeah.
8: Is it the Declaration of Independence?
4: Dude, that was a guess. Wow. That's correct.
8: That's right.
5: Wow,
4: that is correct.
5: Yeah.
4: That is correct. They got the whole scene. Everybody's on there. It's a big party. All right. You have four. She has four. This is a tie for the win. How many cards are in a standard deck of playing cards?
8: Oh, 52. Pick up.
5: Hey, Rick.
4: What? That's all five.
6: Hey, ATM decline. ATM decline.
5: All right, Rick. You got me that time. I'm coming back again.
4: You coming back. Girl, get back at him. Now, listen, you don't get the cash, but I do have those Woo tickets coming through. If you want to go see Wu-Tang and Bone Thugs on stage on September 24th, we got you for their final chamber. If you want to go, you got them, or you can pay them forward, and this didn't even happen. What you want to do, Tamiria?
5: You know I'm going.
7: Yeah.
4: You know I'm not missing Method Man. All right. All right, you hold on, Mama. I got you. We're going to get your information off the line, okay?
5: Yes, sir.
4: There we go. We are now at $150 from Fair and Fair Accident Attorney. That's three wins in a row. Mm-hmm. Got to keep caking them up in here, all right? Tuesday, we cracking with Joey Franchise and with Winters and Yonker, our aggressive attorneys, wintersandyonker.com. Let's go. Million.

0: the one.
1: You don't know the pain that I feel. You're taking my love for granted, and you just wanna see it your way.
2: That boy Wale.

0: That is such a time. That's the PM Dawn joint.
1: Oh, yeah.
0: Everybody's like, yo, that PM Dawn thing rings out with that sample. Mm-hmm. Happy birthday going out to, what is that?
2: Ika Shine? Is that Ika Shine?
0: Yeah. That pronunciation just came in?
1: Yeah.
0: Love that. There we go. Happy birthday to Ika Shine. Last lap in the 40s from your sister.
1: Okay.
0: All right, that's what's up.
1: Yes.
0: Big shout out to Winters and Yonker, our aggressive attorneys, wintersandyonker.com. I'm over here playing along with this. Does this look familiar?
1: Oh, no.
3: Is that the headband game?
0: Yes, it is.
1: Oh, God.
0: Because it was sitting on my... ever since we played it the last time, I bought one because we borrowed Meredith's kids' version.
1: Yeah.
0: And I didn't want to mess up theirs. So I was like, let me just buy one for the studio.
1: Mm-hmm.
0: And it's been sitting on my dining room table. And since my kids, you know, are, you know, like doing like cleaning and like moving and doing all that stuff. I started moving some stuff around as well. And I'm like, man, we need to bring this back.
1: I like it. Does it fit you?
0: What do you mean? You can do like this with the headphones. Now you're good.
3: You and your big ass head. I mean,
0: it closes.
1: Okay, good.
0: There you go.
1: There you go.
0: Closed.
1: I like it.
0: You know, got a little snapback.
1: Look at
0: you
1: over there
3: looking like a Power Ranger.
0: It's like a snapback. Like with the snapback hats. Mm-hmm. I can't wear them. I gotta have a fitted size 8.
1: Yeah.
3: So, oh yeah, you really do have a big head.
0: I have a
3: head.
0: Yeah, that's what I'm saying. I got a big head because there's a big brain in there.
1: Yeah.
0: And dirty thoughts. All right, listen, we gotta come back because we have some headlines for you, and I figure we should play.
1: Yeah,
3: the headband game? Hell yeah.
0: I think so.
1: Yeah,
3: I'm down.
1: I always play with the girls.
0: Because, I mean, but the way we got to do it, I did some cutouts for you guys, and y'all got to do some for me.
1: Okay.
0: Because I know who yours are, but I don't want to make
1: they people all of, or things or animals?
0: Because mine are all celebrities.
1: Oh, okay.
3: Okay.
1: All right.
0: They're all celebrities.
3: I got some for you.
0: All right, bet. All right, well, so we're going to get that up. Hold on.
4: 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Yeah. Wild 94.1. 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
1: We're back, baby. It's good. It's Richie Ortiz from Orlando and the Freak Show, and now that football season's right around the corner, a lot of people are asking me, Rich, what you want? And I always tell them, I'm on Prize Picks, baby, because it feels good to be right. 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Or go on the social feed and follow somebody else's prediction. 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I'm telling you guys, Prize Picks, it feels good to be right.
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12: We have a crash on 275 North across the Howard Franklin Bridge just past mile marker 34. In Pinellas, we have a crash on 275 South at Gandy Boulevard blocking the two left lanes. Traffic backed up to Roosevelt. In Hillsboro, the on-ramp from State Road 60 to 275 South is blocked. In Manatee, we have an accident on 75 South at State Road 70. Keeping you updated, I'm Schreiner.
13: Good morning, Tampa Bay. Temperatures in the 70s on this Tuesday morning. No rain to worry about through the early afternoon. Just heat as we warm up into the low 90s. It's late this afternoon and evening that another round of showers and thunderstorms rolls through the east, heading right back toward the coast. Another day of heavier rain coverage on Wednesday, with temperatures Wednesday in the upper 80s. I'm meteorologist Greg Deed for Tampa Bay 28 and Wild 94.1.
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0: some headlines for you. First and foremost, there's finally justice for Tupac Amaru Shakur.
1: Crazy.
0: At 30 years after Tupac was gunned down in Vegas, a jury has convicted Dwayne Keefe D. Davis of first-degree murder. Jurors deliberated less than 3 hours on Monday, yesterday, before finding the 63-year-old guilty of orchestrating the 1996 shooting of Tupac.
1: Wow.
2: 30 years later.
1: I can't even believe this actually happened.
0: Like, that's... Nobody expected this to happen, like ever, anybody to be held responsible.
1: No.
0: Davis didn't pull the trigger, as we talked about last week, but prosecutors said he got the gun and ordered the attack after Tupac and Death Row Records boss Suge Knight were involved in the beating of his nephew earlier that night. Prosecutors said Davis repeatedly admitted over the years that he was inside the white Cadillac where the shots came from, and that he handed the gun to the men in the back seat. His defense basically argued that the claims were exaggerated so he could try and sell books. Now everybody's wondering how long he's going to get, because he could get sentenced to life in prison.
1: Woo.
0: At 63, that's not really that long.
2: Yeah, exactly.
0: But his sentencing is set for October 13th. My question is, so when do we circle this back around to Diddy?
2: Well, now that Keefe is guilty and they found him guilty, I feel like now is when they start going after him.
0: Because everybody's been talking about Diddy's date's been moved up. Well, right. Guess what? We'll move it backwards.
1: Getting convicted of being a part
0: of the being conspiracy. The person who reached out to Keefe first.
1: Mm-hmm.
0: Now, he was already, ironically, it was his nephew that got beat up outside of that Tyson fight. But there was communication back and forth between Bad Boy and Keefe D, because Keefe D was working with Bad Boy back in the day before all this happened.
1: I'm sure the feds have been working on this. And trying to get evidence.
0: Man,
1: I'm sure.
0: If Diddy is now going to be held culpable, like, remember when OJ was found not guilty, but then he was found responsible?
2: In the civil suit.
0: Right. Yeah. It's like, so in this case, like, Keefe D is responsible. He said he handed him the gun. But then if they look into the whole backstory in there and you're responsible, you're the financier of it.
1: Yeah.
0: Oh, you ain't never getting out.
1: No. Not at all.
0: It's rap.
1: If they can find evidence or somebody to, you know, with anything.
0: I think that's a lot. I think
1: that's a lot to get after all these times.
2: I think at this point, I think Keefe D wants to be done with it. I don't think he's going to snitch on Diddy any more than he already has.
0: Well, I'm telling you, I don't like snitching, but I'll snitch if you done gave me some years. If I'm going to jail for life.
2: For life.
0: Oh, everybody coming with me. It's going to be a party. It's going to be a party. We all going. All right.
2: Who's bringing the KY?
1: Right. Baby oil.
0: Oh, stop. All right. Aaliyah's family is raising new allegations about her plane crash. This is 25 years ago. That the family's legal battle is now raising a new allegation about the plane. Her uncle, Barry Hankerson, longtime manager and Barry Hankerson claims that his son, Aaliyah's cousin, Jomo Hankerson, was paid to coordinate travel for her final video shoot in the Bahamas.
1: Okay.
0: And failed in his responsibility. Barry claims that the 2001 crash that killed 22-year-old Aaliyah and 8 others may have been avoided had Jomo Hankerson hit.

0: He's a musical gangster. You know what I'm saying? He's one of the OGs, like the OGs. And I mean, he used to be married to, I want to say, Gladys Knight.
1: Oh, wow.
0: Or somebody back in the day. And there were some stories that came out about this guy being very, very old school with his approach to a lot of things, like business and relationships and all that. So very, very
2: like mafioso.
0: Some could say that. Some could say very Ike-ish.
1: Gotcha.
0: You know, so I mean, I got a chance to meet him. Thought he was a good guy. Repeated that to somebody and said, "Hey, man, I met so and so," and they looked at me and they're like, "Oh,
1: ooh."
0: They're like, "Were you rolling around with him?" I was like, "Yeah."
1: Oh God.
0: And they're like, "You stay away." So yeah,
1: interesting.
0: I don't always, when I see his name, it immediately just reminds me of, he don't really got good stories out there about him.
2: This is, I mean, going from the Tupac situation to this, this is another one of those stories that I've heard a lot of rumors of different things that could have been the reason why that she had passed,
0: or somebody
2: setting her up.
0: The most popular thing that I've heard is that the director took her plane or whatever, took the bigger plane.
2: Mm-hmm.
0: And then that was supposed to be for her and the smaller plane that they packed so much stuff in because it had to go on the trip.
2: Because it was overweight. Yeah.
0: It was overweight. And she was even worried about it. And they gave her something to calm her nerves. And so basically her mind was saying, this ain't right. Mm-hmm. And then they gave her something to put her on the plane. And then it crashed right after takeoff.
1: That's insane.
0: Yeah. So,
1: I always heard those rumors.
0: Yeah, it was rough. Mm-hmm. Let's see here. There is a biopic coming again for Miss Britney Spears.
1: Okay. I'm ready for this.
0: I don't know about this.
1: Why?
0: Well, this is one they started and then they stopped. New Girl creator Liz Merriweather is writing the screenplay and says she believes it's the right time for this movie about Britney Spears. She's been rereading her memoir and listening to the audiobook, and she's been piecing this together. It's about the conservatorship and all her career and some of her highs and lows as far as relationships go and everything else. It, when we talked about Dolly and we said, okay, now we can get ready for a biopic.
1: Yeah.
0: I think the reason that feels better is because it's so much better to do, like Michael,
1: mm-hmm.
0: like Ray, when you do these stories, Johnny Cash's story, you know, when you do biopics about people who are gone.
1: Yes.
0: Like even the NWA thing, it's like, yeah, Cube is here, Dre is here, you know, but because Eazy-E is gone and, you know, because so many people are like, you know, that those kind of stories really ring out when you could sit there and kind of love up on somebody that ain't here no more. Britney Spears can have a great biopic and show up dancing with knives in the middle of the floor, mm-hmm. and just undermine the whole thing.
1: Yeah.
0: Michael can't do anything to mess up the biopic feeling because
2: mm-hmm.
0: he's already gone.
1: I think
0: people, when they get that kind of like love, it should be after they have gone, and then they told their whole story can be told.
1: And then it's almost like a tribute in a sense.
0: Because this feels like a grab.
2: Well, usually I would agree with you, but I feel like Britney's been through so much and she's been through so many trials and tribulations within the last couple of years, especially with the conservatorship and everything that she's been through. I feel like it'd be a good thing for her to get her flowers now. And for her to kind of talk about it, it could be a coping mechanism for her to kind of get through and maybe stop dancing with the knives. To be honest.
1: She's not dancing with knives anymore, gentlemen.
2: This could be therapy for her.
0: Listen, you never know. Britney Spears can pop up dancing this morning on IG with some Ginsu knives and you wouldn't be shocked.
1: No, I wouldn't.
0: She's a mess. That's what I'm saying. Wait until the final act and then give her her whole story instead of just being out here throwing something up.
2: But what if this is the time where she sees her stuff and this could help her like therapy wise and she could actually get over this stuff.
0: Or she could look at it and say, I ain't that bad. And start dancing with knives.
1: Or if she doesn't like it and she craps all over the movie, that would be bad.
0: Lastly, Dolly Parton's final message to all of the kids that she has helped with the Imagination Library just resurfaced. Okay. Now, after her death, she left the children graduating from Imagination Library at 5. She left them this note and encouraged them to keep reading, writing. Every book is a treasure. And reminding them that there's no limit to what you can do or how far you can go. She shared 3 lessons from her own family. She said, dream big dreams, learn everything that you can, and care for those who care for you. In classic Dolly fashion, she signed it, I will always love you.

0: Dolly.
1: Aww.
0: She started the Imagination Library, just to give you a little fact behind it, in 1995 to honor her dad, who couldn't read. He had dropped out of school so he could work to support his family. The program has since given children more than 300 million free books. Mm. 300 million.
1: That's incredible. It really is. Gives you goosebumps.
0: I mean, come on. You doing God's work.
1: Yeah.
0: After her death, her family asked fans to donate to the library in lieu of flowers. But that library is good.
1: Mm-hmm.
0: All right. Be clear. All right. So I guess I should reach down here and get this.
1: Oh, I need one. Are you going to? I want a band.
0: Well, yeah.
1: Hold on. What are you grabbing?
2: Because I wanted motivation.
1: Okay.
0: For us to battle it out with headbands.
1: Yes.
0: So the winner.
1: Oh, my gosh.
0: The winner will get this very large Don Julio Reposado.
3: Oh, y'all are screwed.
1: Yummy.
0: I mean, I see the motivation in his eyes.
3: Oh, y'all show me Reposado.
1: I'll show you a good time.
0: Yeah. So this will be the prize for whoever
3: wins. How you going to bring that in the day that the big bosses are going to be here?
1: Oh, which, by the way, nobody told us.
0: What? Oh, yeah. I know. All of our corporate bosses just walked in like, dude, hey, how y'all doing? We're like, how you doing?
1: Oh, my God.
3: Let me put this J down.
0: Oh, my God. Let's not do that. All right, listen, we're moving up in here. We're coming back. We're going to play headbands again, a battle among the freaks to see who gets the bottle. Hold on.
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12: 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And now that football season's right around the corner, a lot of people are asking me, Rich, what you on? 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
16: We have a crash on 275 northbound of the Skyway. It's at the bottom of the hump on the north side. All lanes are closed. In Pinellas, a crash on 275 southbound at Gandy. An accident on the Courtney Campbell Causeway eastbound at Damascus. An accident on 275 north across the Howard Franklin approaching the hump, blocking the right lane. In Hillsboro, a crash on 75 south at Bruce B. Downs. Keeping you updated, I'm Schreiner.
17: Good morning, Tampa Bay. Temperatures in the 70s on this Tuesday morning. No rain to worry about through the early afternoon. Just heat as we warm up into the low 90s. It's late this afternoon and evening that another round of showers and thunderstorms rolls through the east, heading right back toward the coast. Another day of heavier rain coverage on Wednesday, with temperatures Wednesday in the upper 80s. I'm meteorologist Greg D. for Tampa Bay 28 and Wild 94.1.

0: of my thumb life.
1: All right, that's up. We got our headbands coming up for you. Everybody has put their bands on, and we playing for this big old bottle of Don Julio. Reposado. Coming up after Metro Boomin.

0: 94.1. We got the headbands on.
1: Yes.
0: We got our photos. What are you doing?
2: I'm locking in.
0: Okay. All right. Well, you go ahead and lock in. All right. So he wants the rapsado.
1: Yeah.
0: All right. This is courtesy of our girl Chameleon, by the way.
1: Oh.
0: She gave me this bottle to celebrate her signing, and I said, I will crack it open when you get it done. She got it done, and I saw it this morning, and I said, wow, maybe I should give it as a gift.
2: Chameleon,
0: but you got to earn it, because I got to tell you, I'm ready to take this to the head. So if I win this, I will keep it. When I win this, I will keep it myself.
1: Yes.
0: All right, if you don't know the game Headbands, Headbands is like your cell phone and heads up kind of deal. You have a photograph that is put on your headband that only the other competitors can see.
1: Mm-hmm.
0: And then they give you yes or no answers so you could try and discern who it is that you have on your head. They have ones that I have created, so they haven't seen them. I have ones that were created this morning, so I haven't seen these.
1: Yeah.
0: So
2: I'm telling you right now, my head getting crazy.
1: Headbands.
0: I'd like to borrow a pause if I can. What? All right. So who's going first? Well, first of all, you have to select one. So we have to fan
2: ladies,
0: them out.
2: Ladies first.
1: Okay.
0: Select one. You can't look, Meredith. You can't look.
1: Do not look.
0: Watch her. Make sure she cheats. She's from Duval.
1: Okay,
0: you know?
1: Am I? Is it right?
0: No. You got to turn it. There you go. Okay. That is yours.
2: Okay.
0: All right. You got to put it in.
2: I almost said
0: put it in a hole. All right, there you go. Rich, you grab yours.
2: Oh.
1: Yep.
0: All right, make sure he is not looking. Make sure he is not looking. Okay.
2: Yeah, is that the right way?
0: That is the right way.
1: That's good.
0: Yeah, you got to put it in the hole again.
2: Okay.
0: You got to go up. You're higher, in front of it. Put it up. Yeah. Okay.
1: Yeah, there you go.
0: Slide it in.
1: Yeah, there's like a little slit.
0: There you go. Act like, boy, this commentary is really rough. Like, slide it in. It's a little slit. Like, what are we doing? All right. Yeah. Okay. I got to grab
2: dry,
0: one.
2: You know,
0: without looking.
1: Yes. Upside down.
2: There you go.
1: Perfect.
2: Right there.
0: Okay.
2: Almost, right there.
1: Yeah.
2: Put it in.
0: See, I don't know how to put it in.
2: There you go.
0: All right.
2: I obviously don't.
0: Who's going first? All right. Rock, paper, scissors.
2: No, ladies first.
0: Ladies first. Okay.
1: What?
0: There you go.
1: I don't want to go first.
0: All right, Meredith. You are first up. Your questions go. You get three guesses, and if not, then that person comes down and you lose a point.
1: Okay. Is it a man?
2: Yes.
0: It is.
1: Is he a famous singer?
2: No.
1: Is he an actor?
2: No.
1: Not a singer, not an actor. Musician? Is he a musician?
0: He is not a musician.
1: Okay. Is he a politician?
0: He is not a politician.
1: Is he famous?
2: Yes.
0: He is famous.
1: Is he black?
2: No.
1: No?
0: No.
1: He's not. Oh, my God.
0: Uh-huh.
1: I don't have any idea.
2: Gotta keep on guessing.
0: You guys better question.
1: Is he a writer?
0: No.
1: Is he Spanish?
0: No.
1: Is he white?
0: Yes.
1: Okay. Is he famous for dating somebody?
2: No.
1: Is he a homeless person?
0: No, he's not a homeless person.
1: Do you guys know who this person is?
0: Yes.
1: Okay. Is he well known now?
2: Yes.
1: Okay. Does he make a lot of money?
0: Yes.
1: Okay. I don't know. Does he work with animals?
0: No.
1: Rich is looking at me like, wait a minute.
0: You want to throw out a guess?
1: Wait.
2: This is why I told you we had to bring down the questions.
1: Is it an athlete?
0: Yes.
1: Okay. Are they in the NFL?
2: Yes.
1: And did you say that he was white?
0: Yes.
1: Did he play for the Bucks?
0: Yes.
1: Okay. Is Tom Brady?
2: No.
1: Damn it. Okay.
0: Nope. Not Tom Brady.
1: Is he a coach?
0: Wait, now you had one guess and you got it wrong. So now it goes
2: to me.
0: To you.
2: Okay.
0: All right.
2: Okay.
0: So now it goes to you. All right. Because you have to keep that because after three, you lose that one.
1: Okay.
0: All right. You only get points for the ones that you identify. All right, Rich, you're up.
2: Is my person married?
0: Is your person married? Yes.
2: Is my person actor?
1: Yes.
0: Yes.
2: Is my person black?
0: No.
2: So he white.
0: Are you asking? There are other ethnicities.
2: Is he in a movie that is very popular right now?
1: Yes.
0: Yes.
2: Ooh. Mm-hmm. Is the person I'm married to black?
0: Yes.
2: Am I Tom Holland?
1: Yes.
0: There you go. Tom Holland. He has a point. He has a point. Do not break the chairs. The government is in. The managers are in town. All right. You got it. Tom Holland, Spider-Man married to Zendaya.
2: Yeah.
0: All right. Let's see. That right there? See? Yeah. He got 1 point. You got none.
1: Mm-hmm.
0: I got none.
2: Okay. Here we go.
0: Male or female?
1: No. That's it's not.
2: Yes or no questions, you said.
0: Is this a male?
1: No.
2: No.
0: Is it a female?
1: Yes.
0: I had to ask. How long have they been a female? No, let's see. They've been a female their whole life?
2: Yeah.
0: All right. That takes out Caitlin. All right. Let's see. Are they Spanish?
2: No.
1: No.
0: Are they white?
1: Yes.
0: Okay. So they're the white and... Are they famous?
2: Yes.
0: Are they in the movies?
1: They have been in movies, yes.
0: But, okay, so the way you answered it, movies isn't what they're famous for.
2: No, they're famous for movies,
1: mm-hmm.
2: but there's extracurriculars.
1: Mm-hmm.
0: Extracurriculars like music?
1: No.
0: Okay.
1: Not known for music.
2: She's not known for music. I don't know if she's had a music career.
0: Would this person be somebody who I would recognize immediately?
1: Yes.
0: Would you consider this person old?
1: No.
2: I wouldn't. Guys, I'm whooping
1: you. Say it. You guys are giving me a hard time. I'm like, I don't even know.
2: Yeah, see, we need like a...
0: Is this person blonde?
1: No.
2: No. We need like a certain thing, like how many questions for each guess. You need like 3 questions.
0: Hey, man, I'm a guy. I'm in the middle of this right here.
2: I'm just saying. Because y'all asking mad questions.
0: Yes. She asked 100. Yeah, all right. Wait. All right. So, all right. It's famous, but not really for music, but kind of for music.
2: I'm going to check for sure if they're.
1: No, she's not known for music, and he wouldn't know that. Why don't you?
0: You guys said movies, mm-hmm. action movies.
1: No. Pick other genres.
0: Romantic movies?
2: Yeah.
1: Maybe. Not. Maybe.
0: Are they in porn?
1: No.
0: I was about to run a whole list.
2: It'd be lit if she was.
0: Is she attractive?
2: Yes.
0: Very attractive.
1: Mm-hmm. Yeah.
0: Would you smash?
2: Hell yeah. My childhood crush.
1: Really?
2: One of them.
1: Yeah.
2: Yeah.
0: Oh, man. Come on.
1: Do you want to guess?
0: Kelly Kapowski.
2: Ooh, that's a good guess, but nah.
0: Nah. Damn it. All right. I got to keep that one. Meredith, you go back.
1: Is this athlete that's white that was on the Bucks? Is he an old man now?
0: No.
1: Was he a player?
2: Yes.
1: So he was not a coach.
0: He is a player.
1: He is a player currently.
2: Mm-hmm.
1: Oh my God. So he's currently on the Bucks?
0: He's currently on the Bucks.
1: Is it our quarterback? What's our quarterback's name? I don't forget his name.
2: It's crazy that you got the sports one first.
1: Yeah, I know. I should have all the other
0: She knows nothing about sports.
1: I don't know know his name. Mark.
0: Oh my God.
1: Butcher.
2: That's crazy.
0: Yeah, you lose a point for that. You might as well look now. You right. you said
1: okay,
0: it wrong.
1: Well, at least I got
0: it. Yeah, you yeah. That's
2: all right. Hold on. I gotta pick a new one. Is it right?
1: Upside down.
0: It's upside down.
2: Boom. All right.
0: Yes.
2: It's my person.
1: Wait a minute.
0: Wait, you got to slide it in.
1: Well, slide it in. And who is that? I can't even
0: look
1: see.
0: Look at the picture. Look at her.
1: Oh, okay. Got you.
0: Okay.
2: Okay.
0: All right.
2: Is my person a musician?
0: Yes.
2: Are they controversial?
0: No.
1: But she's had controversy.
0: I mean, no.
2: It's a she?
0: Huh?
2: Is it a female?
1: Yes.
2: Okay. Not controversial. Musician. Do I have a hit right now?
0: explain that.
2: Like, currently am I on the Billboard?
1: Oh, I remember his name. Okay.
0: Oh, yeah.
1: Dang it, that took me a second.
0: Okay. Currently on Billboard? No.
2: Am I married?
0: No.
2: Ooh. Is my most famous song with a feature?
1: Oh.
0: Your most famous song
2: Is there somebody else on it?
0: Yes.
2: Okay. Am I in rap?
0: No.
2: Am I in R&B?
0: Yes.
2: Am I older?
1: I'm letting you know. No.
2: Have I done a Super Bowl halftime show?
0: No.
1: No.
2: Okay.
1: It's hard not to emphasize certain things.
0: He's trying to find clues of what you say, so watch what you say.
2: Yeah, do I be like...
1: Do I be like...
2: I'm sorry. Is she like scantily clad? Does she wear like... Is she busty?
1: Busty?
0: Scantily clad, yes. Busty, no.
2: Ooh. Mm-hmm. You said she's not old. Do I play an instrument?
0: No.
2: You said I'm not married?
0: Not married. Mm-hmm. Don't play an instrument. We're sure of that.
2: Do I have other famous endeavors? Like, do I have like a company, like a makeup company?
0: No.
2: Damn.
1: R&B. Yep.
2: Yeah.
1: Mm-hmm.
2: Am I alive?
0: No.
2: Am I Whitney Houston?
1: That's your guess.
0: You are not Whitney Houston.
1: Not Whitney Houston.
0: All right, you got to sit there on that one.
1: Can I answer now?
0: No, you can't. No, you cannot. Okay, so I still got this random white lady on my head.
1: Yeah.
0: Who has dark hair, and she is not famous for music, but for kind of movies.
2: No, four movies. She did have a music career, but you wouldn't know any of her songs.
1: Okay, can I give you a hint?
0: Sure.
1: Go back to hair color.
2: That's not a hint.
1: Yes, it is. Go back to hair color.
0: Does she have red hair?
1: Yes.
2: Yes.
1: See, I was like, I didn't know if that would help, but it should help a little bit.
0: It's not Jesse from No,
2: but that's a guess.
0: No, I didn't say it. I didn't say it.
2: No,
0: I didn't say it.
2: It's a guess. That's a question. And that's a guess.
0: Okay, all right. Okay.
1: Baker Mayfield
0: is correct. All right, yes, that's correct. All right,
2: how'd you get the name?
1: Yeah. I don't know.
2: You cheat.
0: Yeah, how'd you get the name? How did he hit you? You called him Mark. Whatever.
1: He looks like a Mark.
0: You have one. Okay. I have zero.
2: You said I'm not married, right? I wasn't.
0: You're
2: married
0: not married.
2: When I pass.
1: Am I putting one up?
0: No, not yet, but sure.
2: Did I date somebody that was controversial?
1: Oh my gosh.
0: Yes.
1: Yes.
2: Did I date somebody that liked to pee on people?
0: Yes.
2: Am I Aaliyah?
0: Aaliyah!
2: Oh, let's go!
0: You are Aaliyah. Aaliyah Dana Houghton. Yes. Oh, rest in peace, baby girl. All right. Yes, you have two. You have one. I still have a redhead.
1: Yes. Okay.
0: That is on my head. And it's not.
2: You said Jesse.
0: Yeah. I was trying to think of what's her name from Saved by the Bell.
2: Saved by the Bell? No. But think heartthrob like her.
1: Yeah, he said that he would definitely smash.
0: Well, and he said it was his childhood crush. And yeah. I'm like, bro, I
2: think my era.
1: Era.
2: Think my era.
1: Era.
0: I don't know. The redhead is throwing me off.
2: Bro, I'm telling you, when you figure out who this
1: iconic
2: person
1: redhead.
2: Is.
1: Yeah.
0: Is she a WWE wrestler?
1: No.
2: Iconic redhead. Come on.
1: She's in movies.
2: Come on, dog. Come on. Think my age.
0: Bro, I have no idea. This is my third strike. Reba McEntire.
2: Reba McEntire. Bro, Lindsay Lohan?
1: Lindsay Lohan.
0: Lindsay Lohan has red hair?
2: Yes.
1: Oh, my.
2: Always has had red hair.
0: I was thinking like red. Okay. All right. Yeah. I missed out on that one. Yeah. All right. So wait. You got to go next one on that one. Okay. Here we go.
2: Oh.
0: Now, this is a tie. Well.
1: Why am I getting all the hard ones?
0: Wait. You got one. You got two. I got zero. Mm-hmm. All right, okay. So this is getting a little rough.
2: Guys, listen, that bottle's mine.
0: I don't know. But all right, Meredith, let's go. Let's go.
1: Is it a man?
2: Yes.
1: Is it an actor?
0: Yes.
2: He's been in movies.
1: Okay.
0: He is an actor.
1: Is he known for acting?
0: No.
1: Is he a singer?
0: Yes.
1: What the hell?
2: He's more of a dancer.
1: Okay.
0: Yes or no?
1: A dancer, huh? Been in movies, singer, dancer. Is he? Is he white?
0: No.
1: Is he Spanish?
0: No. I said that in Spanish. No.
1: Is he black?
0: Yes.
1: Is he popular now?
0: Yes.
2: Yeah.
1: Damn it. Okay. Has he been in something that I've seen?
0: Yes.
2: Yeah.
1: Is he in X-rated stuff?
2: Yeah.
1: What?
0: Yeah.
1: What?
0: Yeah. I mean, yeah.
1: Oh, what does that mean? I don't know what that means. Okay. Is it something I've seen this year?
0: Yes.
1: Was it like a leaked tape?
0: Yes.
1: Ooh. What was it? What was leaked this year? Was it? I guess it was leaked online. Can I pull it up at work?
0: Yes.
2: You shouldn't put it up at work. Pull it up at work.
1: Okay.
0: Yes or no. That's all we can give.
1: Is it Terry Crews?
0: Ooh, no. All right, you got to grab another one. He's going for the three-peat. You upside down.
1: Yeah.
2: Okay.
0: Uh-huh.
2: All right.
0: There you go. Slide it in.
2: Okay.
0: Slide it in.
2: All right. Would I smash?
0: Yes, you would.
1: Yes.
2: Oh, okay. Am I a musician?
1: Yes.
0: You are.
2: Ooh, okay. A musician, I would smash. That leaves a million. Do I have a song with Beyonce?
0: No.
1: No.
2: Okay. I'm guessing it's a female, so.
1: If you don't know, ask.
2: Do I have a song with Cardi B?
0: No.
1: No.
2: Okay. Am I in, like, country?
0: No.
1: No.
0: Mm-hmm.
1: You're not known for that.
0: Nope.
2: Not known
1: That's
2: for country.
1: Not the nope. category.
0: Not the category of the music.
1: Mm-hmm.
2: Do I play an instrument?
0: I think so, but I'm not sure.
1: She's not known for that.
0: Not known for that at all.
2: Am I married?
1: No.
0: No.
2: Not married. Am I white?
0: Yes.
2: Okay. Am I in movies?
1: I don't think so.
0: Yes.
1: What?
0: Mm-hmm.
1: I don't know.
0: Maybe not.
2: Y'all suck at this.
0: I mean, I'm just saying. I'm saying yes, but, you know, maybe not.
1: Not known for that. You know what I mean?
2: You said that about every answer.
0: I'm giving you the truth.
2: Yeah.
0: I know a lot about this person.
2: Oh, you know a lot about this person.
0: I do.
2: Ooh, okay. Am I in a relationship? Highly publicized.
0: No.
1: No.
2: Okay. Was I a child star?
0: Yes.
2: Was I on the Disney Channel?
0: No.
1: I can look that up.
0: No. Okay. I don't think so. But maybe.
2: Am I white?
0: Quite possibly.
2: I'm white?
0: Yes, you are.
2: Ooh, this is...
1: The answer is yes.
2: That it was
0: Disney Channel.
2: Was on the Disney Channel.
0: Yes.
2: Okay, all right. Here we go. Ah, damn. Am I currently under the age of 30?
0: Yes.
2: Currently?
1: Yes.
0: Yes.
2: Am I blonde?
0: Yes.
1: Yes.
2: Do I have very raunchy songs?
0: Very raunchy?
1: Very, like, you know.
0: What, like very raunchy songs?
2: Yeah, do you have a raunchy song? Am I Sabrina Carpenter?
1: Yes.
0: You are Sabrina Carpenter.
2: She got raunchy songs.
0: Yeah, I mean, like, but she's not known for raunchy songs, but she got a couple.
2: I mean, she be talking about.
0: She talk about, talk about. All right, okay. All right, you have three. You have
1: one.
0: Yeah.
1: I have to grab. I think we lost.
0: Yeah, I just got to see if I score with this one. Okay.
1: Okay.
2: All right. Turn it. No, the other way. Turn it the other way.
1: Other way.
2: Yep. Yeah. There you go.
0: Okay.
1: All right.
0: All right. Last try to try and get on the board. Am I? Why are you guys staring at me like that? Am I? These are all people, right?
1: Yeah.
0: Am I a male or am I a man?
2: Yeah,
0: yes.
2: You're a man.
0: I'm a man.
2: Mm-hmm.
0: A man. am I popular?
2: Yes.
1: You're also not popular.
2: You're a popular person. Everybody knows
0: I'm famous.
2: Yes.
1: Yeah.
0: Am I an actor?
2: No.
1: No.
0: Am I a musician?
2: No.
1: No.
0: Am I liked?
1: No. Yeah,
2: that is
1: no.
2: Here and there. You're not very liked.
1: Hey, okay. Look at me. No.
2: Some people like him.
0: Okay. Do I run a tech company?
1: Yes. Yes.
0: Have I ever been involved with Outer Space?
2: I really don't know, but I feel like you would.
0: Do I make cars?
2: No.
0: Did I ever sell books?
1: No.
0: Am I bald?
1: No.
2: No.
0: Is it Donald Trump?
1: No.
0: Damn it.
1: Okay.
2: You suck at this game.
1: All right.
0: All right. We got to go for a break here.
1: I'm black.
0: I'm controversial. You are.
1: And I've been in an X-rated situation.
0: You have.
1: Okay. Yes. And popular.
0: Yes.
1: Is it, do I have a podcast?
0: No.
2: Not anymore if you did.
0: No, you don't have a podcast.
1: In an X-rated, I'm just going to guess because we have to go to break. Is it Shannon Sharp?
0: Good guess.
1: Ah, dang.
0: Do we want to tell her who it is?
1: Yeah, go ahead.
2: The Diddler.
0: Diddy. All right, who I got? Who I got?
2: Do you want to give it another guess?
0: Who is it?
2: You're Bill Gates.
1: You're so close.
0: Bill Gates. Yeah. I was sad. Oh!
1: You're so close.
0: All right, so that means.
2: Give me that.
0: Okay, he's doing
1: the
0: dance.
1: The room got
0: he's doing the dance. All right, yeah. I would not crack that while the CEO and president are in the building.
2: What you talking about? I'm about to offer him a shot.
0: No, don't do that. Don't do that.
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33: We have a crash on 275 northbound of the Skyway. It's at the bottom of the hump on the north side. All lanes are closed. In Pinellas, a crash on 275 southbound at Gandy. An accident on the Courtney Campbell Causeway eastbound at Damascus. An accident on 275 north across the Howard Franklin approaching the hump, blocking the right lane. In Hillsborough, a crash on 75 south at Bruce B. Downs. Keeping you updated, I'm Schreiner.
34: Good morning, Tampa Bay. Temperatures in the 70s on this Tuesday morning. No rain to worry about through the early afternoon. Just heat as we warm up into the low 90s. It's late this afternoon and evening that another round of showers and thunderstorms rolls through the east, heading right back toward the coast. Another day of heavier rain coverage on Wednesday, with temperatures Wednesday in the upper 80s. I'm meteorologist Greg D for Tampa Bay 28 and Wild 94.1.
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1: Well, I'm in need. Yes, it's a trifling friend indeed. Oh, she's a gold digger. Way over town.

0: this way, but I'm sitting here listening to Pac after this whole thing about him finally getting justice. Mm-hmm. And I don't know how heaven works. I only know what I've been told. But if him and his mama are up there in heaven on a cloud, probably sitting next to Biggie watching this like, man, they finally got it.
1: Yeah.

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1: Looking for us online?
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3: 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And now that football season's right around the corner, a lot of people are asking me, Rich, what you want? 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If you don't, then go and throw in your own prediction. Or go on the social feed and follow somebody else's prediction. Either way, just remember to use code WILD941 to get that $150 when your $5 lineup hits. I'm telling you guys, Prize Picks, it feels good to be right.
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0: 863 definitely got my Pac flave going on, celebrating Pac. This says Tupac's loving this out of the 813. It is all Pac, and that's because he got his justice.
1: Yeah.
0: All right, and so Joey has done a great tribute to the boy,
2: yeah.
0: And you know, it just like it feels good. We don't a lot of people who look like Pac don't get justice,
1: mm-hmm.
0: And they damn sure don't get it 30 years later.
1: No.
0: So and big shout out to Keefe D for running his mouth.
1: For real.
0: He said it. He told him. He told everybody.
2: He tried to take it back,
0: too. He put it in the book. He did all these. He's like, I just playing. Nah, you wasn't pimping. You ain't never getting out. And life at 63, what is that, 17 years?
2: Yeah, probably.
0: Come on. That's all right? Crazy. And maybe Puff better be nervous.
1: Mm-hmm.
0: Because Puff is going to be. They said the money came from him. I want to.

0: threw the bank in, it wasn't like he Zelled them. Because that would be proof.
1: I mean,
0: this is somebody with a duffel bag that gave him the money. But I think you can easily derive that Puff had something to do with this and get back at it. If not, at least he'll be spending some money to be back in

0: the secrets.
1: I low key hated the fact that the dude that killed him was named Orlando. I hated that. I was like, oh my god. I'm like, are you serious? Like, that's theirs. It's like fault. Now you like linked to like John Hinckley and all the other weirdos that are out there. Mm-hmm. So yeah. All right, listen, we got more coming back. Don't move. It is Wild 94.1, your classics of rap. Now it's time to go to work. Get in there.
2: 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So why play? 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Jizza, RZA, Raekwon, Inspector Deck, Method Man, Ghostface, You God, Master Killa, and Capadonna. 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

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Yeah, we both outside, that's my time.

I be in my section, he be in his. 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Strip club stunt, I'm a stunt hard. We can go dollar for dollar in this junk. He missed the get it done. I'm Mrs. One of One. Fall in love every time we link. He got me sprung.com. Mind these girls can't keep it peace. 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Yeah, we both outside, that's my type.

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1: Look, if you had one shot, one opportunity to seize everything you ever wanted, one moment that you captured.

have got justice for Pac, as Keefe D was found guilty yesterday on the murder of one Tupac Shakur, one of hip-hop's GOATs. Glad that after so many years of him yapping about it and then retracting what he said, and basically he snitched on himself,

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2: We're back, baby. It's good. It's Richie Ortiz from Orlando and the Freak Show. And now that football season's right around the corner, a lot of people are asking me, Rich, what you want? And I always tell them, I'm on Prize Picks, baby, because it feels good to be right. And right now is the perfect time for you to sign up because they're giving you one of the best deals I've ever heard of. They're giving you $150 if your first $5 lineup wins. 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Yeah, you know those picks you throw in when you think a certain person's about to light it up this year. Like for me, I'm going to throw a little 50 spot on Joe Burrow to get 50 touchdowns. If you believe in me, go and throw it in on the app yourself. If you don't, then go and throw in your own prediction. Or go on the social feed and follow somebody else's prediction. Either way, just remember to use code WILD941 to get that $150 when your $5 lineup hits. I'm telling you guys, Prize Picks, it feels good to be right.
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And speaking of performances, Don Toliver had Drake pop out randomly at his show yesterday, and he gave Drake his flowers, saying that he inspires him and all of us. 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

0: 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You can check out the recent game Orlando and the Freak Show played this morning. It's actually a really cool game, and not for nothing, I was hoping to get in on it because I feel like I would have got all the answers right. 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
17: 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Your home for hits, classics, and new music that slaps.

party with such shebang. 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

0: 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Stay tuned. It's all up on the other side. 888-429-0941. What you need?
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bedroom. 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

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We vibing accordingly on your Tuesday at lunch. 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
0: We're back, baby. It's good. It's Richie Ortiz from Orlando and the Freak Show. And now that football season's right around the corner, a lot of people are asking me, Rich, what you on? And I always tell them, I'm on Prize Picks, baby, because it feels good to be right. And right now is the perfect time for you to sign up because they're giving you one of the best deals I've ever heard of. They're giving you $150 if your first $5 lineup wins. 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Like for me, I'm going to throw a little 50 spot on Joe Burrow to get 50 touchdowns. If you believe in me, go and throw it in on the app yourself. If you don't, then go and throw in your own prediction. Or go on the social feed and follow somebody else's prediction. 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I'm telling you guys, Prize Picks, it feels good to be right.
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1: Dang, it's too much booty in the pants. Wild 941 with Tony Armani, Yin Yang Twins, tapping in for that B.O.B. I don't need to explain what the acronym is. You should know by now. Swag 941. Appreciate you, Kid Leo, for holding it down. Show him some love on IG at Kid Leo. I'm still here hanging out with you. 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

0: me. Man, it was so crazy hearing Drake perform his ASAP Rocky diss song. You know, the one where he's talking about your baby mama didn't even post a single. Yo, to see the arena just chant that? Oh, man. You gotta be sick if you're ASAP Rocky after seeing that. Wild 94.1 with Lotto.
1: She ain't even all that. Like, ain't even like that. Ain't

0: Freak's cash got grabbed last week. The money is gone. So why play? Well, we got like 9 reasons. Jizza, Rizza, Raekwon, Inspector Deck, Method Man, Ghostface, You God, Master Killer, and Capadonna. September 24th, the Wu-Tang is taking over the Mid-Florida Credit Union for the last time with their farewell tour.
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0: 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One lucky winner will get cleared on hold for the battle. 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

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This is the farewell tour for Wu-Tang, man. 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It's the last time y'all going to be on stage together. That's crazy.

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0: You want to catch vibes like this on a rooftop? On Bayshore, pull up to Maru. I'll be over there this Thursday from 7 to 10. Come through, hang out. A good frequency, man. It is ladies' night. We got some amazing specials for ladies drink-wise. So make sure you come through, hang out this Thursday. Hang out with me, Maru Rooftop, right there on Bayshore.
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frequency. 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

0: Yo, if you missed my Plead the Fifth from a couple weeks ago, make sure you go to my page at Joey Franchise and go check it out, man. They asked me some wild-ass questions, and if you want to get to know me just a little bit more, get in with it. Also on that Wild YouTube.
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0: girl, you a 10, girl, you a 10, girl, you a 10, girl, you a 10, girl, you a 10, girl, you a 10.
1: R.I.P. to Tupac. Keefy D was found guilty of murdering Tupac. Now we got to find out who did it to Biggie. For some reason, I still feel like Diddy was involved in all of them, in both of the murders, but I guess we shall see.

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9: An accident eastbound I-4 at 75 has the right lanes of traffic blocked and is causing delays this afternoon. Things look good both directions of 75. 275 traffic starting to build northbound approaching Ashley, and the Vets and the Selman are accident free. Traffic looks good both directions of 19.
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The bullying has already started. 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She's 16, and honestly, I think her father and I should look into getting her plastic surgery. I feel so awful. She's beautiful and has always had a big nose, but we try to teach her to have confidence. But the bullying is just becoming too much for her. Can you ask your audience what are their

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1: So Olivia is 5 years old. 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
27: An accident's causing delays eastbound I-4 at 75. Traffic slow all the way back to MLK. Northbound 75 is slow approaching I-4. And there's an accident near Fowler Avenue and Bruce B. Downs. Traffic slow northbound 275 approaching Sly. And in Pinellas, there's a crash in Largo near Belcher and East Bay.
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said, now what was wrong with your nephew? It was nothing wrong with him. He just had a crooked eye when he was born. His right eye was crooked and my sister had surgery to get it fixed for him. So I was just saying, like, you know, people do that for their kids. But on one hand, you could say that's the way you were born. Stay like that forever. 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Some people have a crooked eye forever. But my sister got that fixed. 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

0: 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One lucky winner will get cleared on hold for the battle. 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
11: You know who I can't stand? 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Every time I turn on the radio, I hear him. Now he's on TV. I turned on the TV. I seen a commercial on my TV. He got billboards up everywhere. You can't get away from him. He on the sides of buses. He's everywhere. Now he's sponsoring stuff. You seen it coming down the timeline. Can't get away from him. We get it. Then the guy on the radio. I really hate him. His voice is irritating. It drives me crazy. I be driving. I be trying to snatch the radio out the car when he come on. He irritates me. Then my kids. He got my kids in it. My kids walking around talking about they gonna bite me. Then my dog. Looking at him funny like, I'm ready to get rid of you too. Get away from me. Please deliver this message to Top Dog. Tell him whatever point you was trying to prove, you proved it. If you get into an accident, that's who you call. Top Dog Law.
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7: An accident eastbound I-4 at 75 is causing slow traffic back to MLK. Northbound 75 is slow approaching I-4, and delays are starting to build through Tampa. Northbound 275 approaching Sly. The bridges look good right now, and there's a crash in St. Pete, southbound 275 at 38th Avenue North.
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1: Sorry? No. Hey.

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It was a white man. Listen, we got these Cash Money No Limit tickets coming up inside the commercial free clock out. Less than 10 minutes. Hang out.

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0: Again, again. But maybe this means we won't get hit hard with a hurricane.
1: With hurricanes, yeah. So I like it when it rains around this time. I'm not even gonna lie to you.

0: Okay, did you remember what you had to ask me yet?
1: No. You know what's crazy? I just had something else I was about to tell you, and I forgot.
0: Man, put down the tweets. Listen.
1: This is bad.
0: You got a chance to win these cash money. No limit tickets this hour. Oh, it's about to get nasty outside, man. You listening out for a Cash Money and No Limit song. Look at the lines ringing. Now you know Cash Money or No Limit may take me through that.
1: I'm trying to tell you, this is YK Neese, not right. Silk the Chakra. I mean, same level, same type of rapper.
0: I'm just saying,
1: it's just not that person.
0: Are you guys even real fans? Why are you calling right now? This is not the song.

Check, check, check. Okay, so the power literally just went out on the radio station. I don't even know if you guys can hear me out there, but hold on, let me put a song in. That's crazy. This has never happened. Hold on, let me get a song. Sorry about that.

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Text us. 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Power just went completely out. And it came back on, but we're not sure if it's on air. 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

0: a little too hard. 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
1: 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Thank you. What's your name?
2: Tracy.
1: Tracy, you better be hyped, Tracy, because you just won these No Limit Cash Money tickets.
2: 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That's what I'm talking about.
1: Congratulations, my girl. It's going down November 7th at Benchmark Arena. Love you, and I guess I love you, C-Nasty. 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
0: Of course you do. 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All right, Auntie.
1: Oh.
3: 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Wild 94.1. Let go. Your home for hits, classics, and new music that slaps.

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3: Traffic still very slow through Tampa. Northbound 275 approaching Bush Boulevard. There's traffic delays northbound on the Veterans Expressway approaching Van Dyke. And an accident eastbound I-4 at 75 is causing traffic delays back to MLK. The bridges are accident-free. And through St. Pete, there's delays southbound 275 approaching 38th Avenue North.
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8: Traffic still very slow through Tampa. Northbound 275 approaching Bush Boulevard. There's traffic delays northbound on the Veterans Expressway approaching Van Dyke, and an accident eastbound I-4 at 75 is causing traffic delays back to MLK. The bridges are accident-free, and through St. Pete, there's delays southbound 275 approaching 38th Avenue North.
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1: Love me some J. Cole. This song's called Legacy. Turn it up and be safe on the roads, all right?

I used to think about immature things. You know, like, do you love me? Do you want me? Are you gonna call me like you said you would? Is this really your real phone number?

or something about a conservative regular girl that still can beat up chairs. Thorough as f- don't need your chairs. Psychic as f- can reach your chairs. 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

0: 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And enlist No Limit soldiers like Master P, Silk the Shocker. 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Cause I'm all. And you got the down southiest tour ever. 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
10: There's an accident northbound 75 north of Brusby Downs. Traffic's heavy through Tampa. Northbound 275 approaching Fletcher. There's an accident near Hillsborough Avenue in Himes. A crash eastbound I-4 at 75 is causing delays. And in St. Pete, traffic slow southbound 275 approaching 38th Avenue North.
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1: What it do, bro?
0: Yes, sir. Hit us up. Look, the Daily Hate coming up, but we got to kick the show off, James. One of the hottest artists out right now, AZ Chike.
1: Woo.
0: You heard him on Kendrick's Peekaboo. He just dropped a new record with Tyler, the Creator. He is on the Bootleg Cap Show up next, so keep it locked.

0: Andre Jefferson Jr.
1: What a dope, bro.
0: Shout out to our boy AZ Chike hanging out with us, man. Listen, AZ Chike just dropped his new record featuring Tyler, the Creator. It's called Look Like My Mama. Now, in this music video, I noticed y'all reenacted some movie scenes. Napoleon Dynamite is the cover of the single. Can you talk about what inspired y'all to do the Napoleon Dynamite thing?
2: It was the director's idea. We actually reenacted 5 movies for the video.
0: Okay.
2: And we reenacted 5, 2 of my favorite movies, 2 of Tyler's favorite movies, and 1 movie we both like in common. Napoleon Dynamite just ended up being one of them.
0: Mm-hmm.
2: So we dressed and did the whole shit for all 5 movies. It's Napoleon, Men in Black, Paid in Full, Sinners, and Dead President. Yeah. So we just reenacted all of them. That was the best picture to me.
0: All right, so you announced that your new album, No Rest for the Wicked, is finally coming September 18th. Let's talk about it, man. Tell me about this album artwork. Who is that on the cover?
2: That's my grandma, bro. I picked that picture because she fits the name of that, right? No Rest for the Wicked is basically bad shit gonna happen, right? Like, and it's up to you how you distribute your energy. And it was a lot of bad shit happening for her at that time, but in that picture, you can't tell. Her head tilted back, she got the blood in her hand.
0: Yeah.
2: But she was on hard drugs. Her daughter, my mother, was attended to that. Like, my mother sold hard drugs. We grew up in the crack era. It was either right before or during when she found out she had breast cancer. And that's why I chose that one again. She got the pink shirt on. It just, that picture was yelling at me, like, right. You know what I'm saying? And through all the bad, she never stopped loving us, though. You understand what I'm saying? And I think she just fit the name perfectly. It didn't have to be all artsy and No Rest for the Wicked, it's devils and claws and angels. Like, it don't need to be all that. You know what I'm saying? It was just a representation.
0: So shout out to AZ Chike, man. Listen, the new album, I'm looking forward to it. I got some details about it. Everyone should be really excited. That's all I'm going to say. Go watch the full interview on YouTube right now, bootlegkev.com. Coming up, we're doing that Daily Hate, man. So make sure you get those calls in at 877-817-2888 and go watch that full unedited AZ Chike interview. 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
11: I'm Altima Morgan of Morgan & Morgan. Every time one of my children started driving, it was terrifying. Thousands of accidents happen across the country. We see it every day. If you've been injured in a car accident, call us.

0: baby.
1: It's the Bootleg Cap Show, man. That's James Andre Jefferson Jr.
0: What it do, bro?
1: Yes, sir. The Daily Hate is coming up, y'all. If you got something you want to hate on, leave us a voicemail, 877-817-2888. That is the number. Tell us what's got you pissed off, and we'll definitely get back to you. I've been seeing everyone's been talking about Kanye's guy getting deported.
0: Oh, yeah. Milo or something like that?
1: Yeah, I'm hating on that dude because he was talking crazy about immigrants only to get deported himself.
0: Look at him.
1: Anyway, stay by your radio. We got your Daily Hate calls coming up.

0: Time for the daily hate. What are you hating on, brother?
1: I'm hating on people who own Mediterranean restaurants, but they happen to be white or European, you know, because they will hate on brown people. They will hate on Arabs.
0: I might
1: be Islamophobic, kind of but then they'll happily eat falafel.
0: Yeah, I ain't gonna lie. If I go to a Mexican restaurant, I always say this. The food's always better when the ethnicity that's the type of food you're going to is cooking the food.
2: I say the Mexicans know how to cook Chinese food, though. I'll
0: the
2: say
0: Mexicans
2: that
0: do know how to do some good Chinese. But if I go to a Mexican restaurant and some white people, everything. It's a problem.
2: 100%.
1: Yes. Like, if I opened a Japanese restaurant tomorrow, that would be weird, right? If I was monetizing off of, like, making ramen, and I'm like, oh, I'm an Indian guy.
0: Appreciate you calling, brother. They are hated on.
1: Yeah, of course.
0: 877-817-2888. 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Hey, coming up, man, I want to talk about it. I will be going to Chipotle for the first time in a while.
2: Oh, damn, what happened?
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1: What a do, bro?
0: Congrats to Cardi B, man. She is dropping her very own bowl, the Barty Bowl at Chipotle. Now, the most exciting thing about this is Cardi B has won the battle of getting chili lime chips.
1: Oh, man, I need them.
0: The chili lime chips at Chipotle look crazy.
1: I need that because the chips is already fire. Sometimes they be a little stale, but I get through it.
0: With that little lemon tint.
1: Oh, come on.
0: I love the Chipotle chips. Anyway, so the Barty Bowl now available. Stay by your radio. Coming up, we got the No Cap News. Keep it locked.

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2: What's that on that beat?
3: 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Yeah, I'm different. I'm different. Yeah, I'm different.